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0: Country, KX96. Good evening, Colin Miller with you, and it's now time for our Bootprints of the Past, where we go back into country music history on the day, and for July 6th, we are taking it back to 1991, because it was on this day, exactly 35 years ago, that Alan Jackson officially hit number one with an absolute monster of a track. Don't Rock the Jukebox spent 3 weeks at the top and went on to sweep the ACMs for Single of the Year, but then also helped him score Album of the Year that exact same show. The crazy part, though, the whole thing started at a truck stop lounge in Virginia. Alan's bass player was actually trying to use the jukebox, but he had a broken leg at the time. It started wobbling, and Alan literally shouted, "Hey, don't rock the jukebox." And that's when he exactly wrote that down. And well, let's be real. The rest is history, as they say. So there you go. Our Bootprints of the Past for July 6th. We took it back to 1991 because it was on this day Alan Jackson officially hit number one for his song, Don't Rock the Jukebox. And guess what we got to coming up to kick off another long ride? Yep, Alan Jackson is on the way with that song.
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0: Now, as I said, it was on this day back in 1991 that Alan Jackson kicked off a massive three-week run at number one on the Billboard Country Singles Charts with this song right here. It's Don't Rock the Jukebox, and it's right here on KX96. Don't!

0: Riley Green, Change My Mind on GTA's number one country, KX96. And Riley Green has actually just released a brand new song called Go Again, and if you haven't heard it, well, I recommend. It's got that classic Riley Green vibe, but it's also a fairly slow-burning song. It also features Hannah McFarlane, who just absolutely kills it on this one. It's a part of his highly anticipated album that's called That's Just Me, set to drop September 18th. So you want to know what? Also mark your calendars for that one, too. Good evening. Colin Miller here, and let's get you back into the music. Kick off another long ride. The newest from Russell Dickerson is on the way next.
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0: So as I said, we get to kick off another long ride. Jordan Davis is on the way, who will be at Casino Rammer Resort October 23rd. 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

0: Brody, a man without a woman on GTA's number one country, KX96. We also heard from Keith Urban back there with Days Go By, and days are going by until this weekend. I literally cannot wait because Whitby Rib Fest Plus is officially back at Victoria Fields for its 15th year. This is brought to you by the Whitby Sunrise as well, the Rotary Club of Whitby Sunrise, I should say. For the weekend, you can enjoy a free weekend, by the way, just a little disclaimer, of activities, Kids Fest, and of course, entertainment. But then they got vendors and ribs, and more ribs. This is my favorite rib fest that happens in KX country. So don't miss out. Whitby Rib Fest Plus, presented by the Rotary Club of Whitby Sunrise, returns to Victoria Fields for its 15th year this weekend.
1: 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Oh, so good. Juicy. Sweet barbecue bliss. 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
0: Now let's kick off another long ride. We will have Shania Twain coming up. But first, let's kick this all off with some Jason Aldean, who will be here TD Coliseum September 17th. Don't tell on me, KX96.

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0: Hunter Brothers, Lost, on GTA's number one country, KX96. Good evening, Colin Miller with you, and talking about Lost. You know, we've all been there, cleaning your house, and you find something you haven't seen in years. Well, how about this? Because scientists just pulled off that exact move just on a historic scale. A team of paleontologists were cleaning some old backroom storage cabinets when they opened up a random drawer and they stumbled upon a piece of a tailbone. When they finally ran some tests on the tailbone, it actually turned out to be from a titanosaur, which is, if you didn't know, one of those massive, long-necked plant eaters. They say it's bigger than, you know, a school bus. But here's the kicker. It was actually dug up in Antarctica way back in 1980. It was literally the first dinosaur fossil ever found on the continent, but when the crew back then found it, they just logged it as a large reptile, threw it in a drawer, and completely forgot about it for 4 decades. I mean, how crazy is that? But as I said, you know, we've all been there, so I wanted to ask you, what is the weirdest thing you've ever found when cleaning your house? Shoot me a text to 905-427-9696, or even head over to our socials at KX96FM on both Facebook or Instagram. I'm gonna get to some of those replies here in a little bit. I think this is gonna be funny. But right now, let's get back into another long ride with Brooks and Dunn coming up next.
1: 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So Tim Grohl's on his pawn shop guitar tour, and he's making a stop at RBC Amphitheater on July 16th. 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

0: Sleepless in a Hotel Room on KX96. Good evening, Colin Miller here, and earlier I asked you to shoot me a text or even head over to our socials. What is the weirdest thing that you found when cleaning your house? And this is all because the other day, paleontologists actually found a dinosaur bone in a drawer that was literally, this thing was found like in 1985. It was absolutely crazy. But that's what sparked this question. And here are some of the replies. Actually, this one is pretty cool. And it came from our text line. And they said when they were doing renovations of their house, they actually found a time capsule from the old owner. Now, my question is, did you open it? Because I would personally love to know what's inside there. I mean, fingers crossed it's nothing crazy, but that would be pretty cool to find a time capsule. We also got another one from our Instagram, and they said nothing specifically cleaning, but they were also renovating their basement when they found a 1983 issue of Penthouse in the ceiling tiles. They actually bought the house in 2015. Now that is pretty cool. But if you want to join the conversation, you can shoot me a text 905-427-9696 or even head over to our socials at KX96FM. What is the weirdest thing you've ever found in your house when you were cleaning?
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0: Now let's kick off another long ride. James Barker Band on the way. But first, we got to carry on with Kenny Chesney. This is actually his newest, and it's right here on GTA's number one country, KX96.

0: car. I grabbed a pen and an old napkin and I wrote down our song.
1: Taylor Swift with Our Song on GTA's number one country, KX96. We also heard James Barker Band back there with Good Together. And you want to know what's good together? James Barker Band and Boots and Hearts. Yes, they're going to be making their way down there for the Sunday night concert. That one is absolutely packed. And I actually want to let you know that you can join the KX Morning Ride with Ellison Archer just after the news at 8 a.m. tomorrow. Because if you didn't know, we are doing the Play Ojo Song of the Day all week long. And after 8 a.m. is when they're going to reveal that Song of the Day. It will be one of the performers of Boots and Hearts 2026. There are a lot of them, so make sure you are paying attention. But when that song replays later on the exact same day, all you got to do is be the ninth person to text OJO, that is OJO, to 905-427-9696. That way you can instantly pick up a pair of tickets, general admission passes, I should say, to any of the days at Boots and Hearts. Do you want to go on Friday, Saturday, Sunday? You get to choose. This is all powered by Play Ojo, so don't miss out on the KX96 Play Ojo Song of the Day. But now let's get into another long ride. We got Tyler Hubbard on the way next.
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0: me back, GTA's number one country, KX96. We also heard from George Burge and Luke Bryan back there as well, and I want to talk about Luke Bryan for just a second because he actually gave us yet another new song, and I'm going to be honest, it's a pretty beautifully written song. If you want to hear it for yourself, it's called Made It a Memory, and it's actually the fourth track on his upcoming album, Signs. Luke has said the whole project is kind of like a mix of the back roads and bar stools that completely shaped him into who he is today, and this track perfectly captures that feeling of a regular night with the guys that suddenly turns unforgettable the second a certain someone shows up. And if you want, or I should say, and if you are waiting for Luke Bryan's next studio album, well, make sure you circle September 18th on your calendar, because that will be the official release date for Signs. Good evening, Colin Miller here, and it's time to get you into another long ride. High Valley is on the way, and it's going to be kicked off from Jason Aldean next.
1: 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Number one. Oh, so good. Juicy. Sweet barbecue bliss. Oh.
2: 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Ribs later.
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0: Super excited for when this man is here at TD Coliseum September 17th. This is Jason Aldean. When She Says Baby, KX96.

on GTA's number one country, KX96. Good evening, Colin Miller here, and if you're a golf lover, you're gonna love what I have to say coming up after this long ride. But right now, we gotta get right back into it. Here's the newest from Lainey Wilson with John Mayer as well. It's called Phone Keys Wallet, and it's right here on KX96.

0: I got better. On GTA's number one country, KX96. Good evening, Colin Miller with you, and something that I've gotten better at is playing this game called golf. I actually shot my first sub-80 round the other day, so I was incredibly happy about that, but now I'm incredibly jealous about what we're giving you out in KX country. For Win Sticker Wednesday this week, you have a shot to win a 9-hole kind of voucher for two, plus a cart to Golfer's Dream in Port Perry. If you've ever been down there, you understand why it's called Golfer's Dream. It is a beautiful course. So make sure you are signed up for Win Sticker Wednesday this week. You can do that by heading over to kx96.fm. It'll be under that K Extras page. I'm telling you, you don't want to miss out. This is such a great prize. But let's get into another long ride. Roll on through. And we got Zach Top, I Never Lie, coming up next.
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0: The Rec Laws, Never Drinking Again, on GTA's number one country, KX96. Good evening, Colin Miller here, and I gotta be honest, there are so many great artists coming to KX Country in July. I mean, we got Cooper Allen, Casino Rem Resort the next day. Hardy is also going to be down there. Of course, we got Ella Langley, but the guy that I want to talk about is Tim McGraw, headed down to RBC Amphitheater July 16th. You want to be there, possibly even for free? Well, if you head over to the KXers page at kx96.fm, you can get entered in for exactly that. But then on top of it, we're doing something even more special. 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Of course, a curated playlist of Tim's greatest hits. 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But now let's kick off another long ride, roll on through with Vincent Mason coming up next.
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Josh Stumpf. Johnny Walker back to me, his newest on GTA's number one country, KX96. Good evening, Colin Miller with you on your Monday night. And right now we got to get you right back into the music. Dean Brody will be on the way. We also got the new one from Taylor Swift coming up. But first, here's Cody Johnson, ACM Entertainer of the Year, with his newest. It's called The Fall, and it's right here on GTA's number one country, KX96.

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1: Josh Ross, Scared of Getting Sober, KX96. Good evening, Colin Miller here. And if you didn't know, we are doing the Play Ojo Song of the Day all week long. So make sure you are joining KX Morning Ride with Ellis and Archer just after the news at 8 a.m. because that's when they're going to reveal the new song for tomorrow for you to have a shot at scoring general admission single day passes to Boots and Hearts. But this is the best part. It's on the day of your choice. Once again, it's powered by Play Ojo. And all you got to do is when you hear that song, replay later on the exact same day, be the ninth person to text Ojo, O-J-O, to 905-427-9696. 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

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So Tim Grow's on his pawn shop guitar tour, and he's making a stop at RBC Amphitheater on July 16th. 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
1: I was all but 22, I think, at the time. 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

0: Whitby Rib Fest Plus is back for its 15th year. I shall honor this by eating 15 ribs right now. Number one. Oh, so good. Juicy. Sweet barbecue bliss. Oh!
1: Can you read the rest of the script first? Ribs later?
0: Oh, very well.
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1: Hey, it's Carter Faith. You're about to hear Betty. Betty is my fun little take on a cheating song. Betty's a Betty right now, she's singing. And here's my new song.
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Back in the day, Potts Farm was a place to go. 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Jump the barbed wire, spread the word. 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Jack and Jim were a few good men. 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And all this small town, he said, she said. 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I'm tired of talking, man. Y'all ain't listening. Them old dirt

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So Tim Grow's on his pawn shop guitar tour, and he's making a stop at RBC Amphitheater on July 16th. 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
1: Yeah!
2: This is one of my favorite songs. Thanks to the guys talking to his heart, say,
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0: GTA's number one country, KX96. Don't tell on me. That's Jason Aldean. Good morning, everybody. It's Tuesday. It's only Tuesday,
1: but Craig Smith is back.
0: Yes.
1: He returns from vacation, so we'll see if we can find out what he was up to.
0: Sure.
1: We'll see if he'll share any details with us.
0: Check out the pictures of his family, his wife and three kids.
1: Yeah.
0: And we'll see what's going on. How the snowmobiling was at this time of year might be a little tough sledding.
1: Yeah. Maybe just a bit.
0: Yeah. Well, we'll get into all that coming up.
1: All right. Well, first off, we have the East 401 ramp to Simcoe. That is closed for some emergency road work. And then on the West 401, it is starting to fill in from the 412 over to just west of Lake Ridge and then slowing over towards Morningside. In the express at Morningside, we have a collision right now. Two left lanes are blocked off. 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I'll have more traffic in less than 10 minutes.
0: All righty. We go to the Durham Radio Newsroom, and he's back from vacation. He made it back.
1: Welcome back.
0: Craig Smith.
2: Okay, that button. Okay, yes.
0: There you go.
1: Feels like you've been away for so long. How was your time off?
2: It was great. Yeah.
1: Do you want to share what you did?
2: Well, yeah, sure. I was down in Nashville for a bit of it.
1: Yeah.
2: At a nephew's baseball tournament and taking in the sights and sounds of Nashville.
1: What was your favorite part of Nashville?
2: Broadway is great.
0: Right? Yeah, isn't it?
1: Like, of course.
2: Just... You know, you walk one step this way, there's a bar, and then the next one.
0: And they're all good performers, every one of them.
2: Yeah. And
1: so much talent.
2: You don't even have to go in them to hear the live music, right? Like, you're just walking down the strip and,
0: out on the patio.
2: The windows are open.
0: The
2: stages.
1: Music City, right?
0: Yeah, two and three level bars. I mean, it's really impressive. The stairs.
2: Oh, man.
0: The one that's the famous one, it's the...
1: Bluebird Cafe?
0: No, the other
1: one. Okay.
0: Orchid?
1: Oh, Wild Orchid.
0: Damn, I can't remember the name of it. You walk in, there's a bar right there. As soon as you walk in, you're staring at the bar. It's right to the side of your head.
1: Mm.
0: And then you go up to the next. There's two more levels after that. It's just incredible. Like,
2: yeah.
0: I mean, wow.
2: Every establishment's like that, really, right? Mm. Like, you walk in and then... You know, there's a staircase. Where's this going?
0: I was went there one time, and we went with friends, and it was in November, so we were going to go see a hockey game too, which is great. But I'm standing there, some guy goes, "Are you Jerry Archer from KX96?" I go, "Yeah."
1: You got to be kidding me.
0: He goes, "I'm from Pickering," and I'm like, "Oh, jeez."
1: What happens in Nashville stays in Nashville.
0: Yeah, right. Let me buy you a beer. I said, okay.
1: Oh, that was very nice.
2: That's great. Yeah, I did not brave the crowds on July 4th because there's expected to be, you know, between 750,000 to a million people down there.
1: Mm. Oh.
2: Yeah. Yeah, it was one of the biggest areas for July 4th. So we just stayed back at the hotel just off Broadway a little bit and, you know, listened and looked and seen what fireworks we could see.
1: But. Yeah, no, I couldn't do that crowd either. There's no way.
2: No way.
1: Oh,
2: well, you know, saw the sights, went to Taylor Swift's bench, you know, that stuff.
1: Yeah, exactly.
2: Parthenon,
0: she's married. Yeah.
1: Yeah.
2: She did get married. We were there the day she got married. So, we went to her bench, which she's never been to. So,
0: her bench?
2: There's a bench dedicated to her in Centennial Park.
0: Really?
2: Yeah.
0: So there are people sitting on it taking pictures?
2: Yeah, exactly. Yeah. It's a tourist trap.
0: It's like Forrest Gump bench in Savannah, Georgia.
1: Yes.
0: Remember where he sat on the bench?
1: Yeah. Oh, yeah.
0: So I did the same thing.
2: There you go.
0: Turned my head like him.
2: Yeah, exactly.
1: Tootsies.
0: That's it. Thank you.
1: Yes. Yeah. We had a couple of people message about that. So.
0: Right.
1: Yeah. That's the one you were talking about.
0: Great place.
1: Well, it sounds like you had a wonderful vacation.
2: Yeah, it was great.
0: Yeah, nice.
2: And now I'm back.
1: Yeah, so welcome back and dive in head first. Go ahead.
0: Yes, go.
2: Okay. Toronto police are reporting one person dead after a shooting in the city. It happened after a daytime double shooting in Scarborough. Both victims were found near the 401 in Vic Park yesterday afternoon. No word yet on suspects in that case. The investigation continues. A meeting being held in Clarington tonight in response to the ongoing harassment of a Muslim family. There were rumors they were operating an illegal slaughterhouse, something a municipal investigation found no evidence of. Organizers say the gathering will give Muslim neighbors and their other targeted community members a chance to share concerns. DurhamRadioNews.com has those details. Unifor says it's a critical week as talks continue with Ford to hammer out a new three-year deal. The union says they've set an internal Friday deadline and negotiations have been challenging and frustrating at some points. Whatever deal that the union strikes with Ford will then be used as framework for agreements with GM and Stellantis. OPP are out with the results from their safety blitz during Canada Day week. They gave more than 8,600 drivers speeding tickets and handed out about 1,400 seatbelt tickets. They charged just over 400 people with impaired and more than 300 with stunt driving, 250 as well with distracted driving.
0: Wow.
2: Mm-hmm. The German defense company TKMS will supply Canada's Navy, with its next submarine fleet. Ottawa planning to buy up to 12 subs and aim to have a contract signed by the end of 2027. Part of the next phase of negotiations with the company will be nailing down details of the industrial benefits promised for Canada.
0: Can I just jump in? Carrie just texted us. I went to bed in the second inning last night. So did the Jays.
3: Oh, ouch. Wow. Yeah. Yeah.
0: Ouch. Yeah, it was two or three nothing. And it was fifth or sixth inning. I was like, okay, maybe they, you know. And then I look over. 8-1. Okay.
3: Yeah. Go to bed. Turn it off. Go to bed.
0: Then I did.
3: Yeah. Yeah.
0: Sorry, Craig. Go ahead.
2: Yeah. I'll get to sports in a sec, but back to the federal government. Mark Carney is in Turkey for a two-day NATO summit. He is set to have several meetings with the heads of the allied nations, including Turkey, Ukraine, South Korea, Germany, and Norway. Astronaut Jeremy Hansen is leaving the Canadian Space Agency. A statement from the agency says he's planning to pursue a new professional opportunity starting in September. The 50-year-old made a historic trip around the moon aboard NASA's Artemis II mission in April.
0: So say what he's going to do?
3: Not yet.
2: New professional opportunities.
3: Yeah. Nothing specific yet. Mm-hmm.
2: The wife of former Toronto Mayor Rob Ford has died. Renata Ford was also Doug Ford's sister-in-law. The premier saying in a statement that the whole family is hurting for her children and they are asking for privacy.
3: Yeah, yeah. Those poor kids, both parents,
0: right?
3: Eh?
0: 55, I think she was.
3: Yeah, so young. Yeah.
2: All right, sports, the U.S. out of the World Cup. They fell 4-1 to Belgium last night, and so that means all three co-host nations are out. Spain also ending the World Cup career of Cristiano Ronaldo with a 1-0 win over Portugal. Yeah, Blue Jays blown out 10-1 by the Giants last night in San Fran. It does mean, though, that they did score for the first time since Friday. They have lost three in a row now.
0: We're celebrating them getting a run. This is where we are now.
3: Yeah, finding the little bright spots.
2: Yeah. We had to, you know?
3: Mm-hmm.
0: Gus is asking, aren't the Giants a poor team? I don't know. I don't know.
3: Yeah, I don't know.
2: I think they're kind of similar. In stature to the Blue Jays right now.
0: They're in the National League, right? No.
2: Yeah, they are. Yeah. They're 38-52. So.
0: Oh, my God.
2: 422 percentage, and the Jays are 462 win percentage. Like, it's pretty similar.
0: It's okay. At what point are we putting a fork in this? Craig is not giving up. I know it. We know it. We said it yesterday.
2: It's not even halfway through the season yet.
3: We said it yesterday.
0: I knew it. Are we going to hear it? Are we going to hear it?
2: It
3: say
2: is.
3: It, say it.
2: It is
0: no,
2: still.
0: It's yeah. No.
3: Hey, there we go.
0: And here come the texts.
2: Listen, obviously they need to do something.
3: Oh, yeah.
0: Aren't they just dead? I mean,
2: they are only 3.5 games out of a wild card. Vladdy needs to probably take more than just the All-Star week off and heal. He should just be off now until after, at least.
3: So do you think there's something physically with him, or do you think it's a mental thing?
2: I think it's a little bit of both.
0: Yeah,
2: okay. For sure.
0: Good point, yeah.
2: But, yeah, he's saying it's his, like, lower back issues. that's why he didn't accept the invite to the All-Star game, right?
3: Mm-hmm.
2: So just take the time and get better, because mm-hmm. you better take it now while it's still too early as opposed to September when you're in the grind.
0: I think he should get right away from anything to do with baseball. Go with the family. Go fishing. I don't know what he likes to do.
2: Mm-hmm.
0: And do nothing. And just forget baseball for a while.
3: Mm-hmm.
0: Yeah. It's all, you know, your whole life growing up with your dad. You were always there in the locker room or whatever, you know, hanging out. Your whole life.
3: Right.
0: You need to take a break.
2: Yeah. Yeah. They do. Absolutely.
0: Yeah.
2: And I did hear you guys yesterday talking about... how they've played a lot of baseball over the last year and a bit. Mm.
3: I told you he would hear. I told you.
0: Yeah, well, you're not wrong. I don't think.
2: No, you're not wrong. Exactly. And I know people are like, well, the Dodgers, they're in baseball.
3: Yeah.
2: The Dodgers are used to it. The Jays are not, right?
0: Mm-hmm.
2: I mean, they should be, but they're not. The right. Jays have, or the Dodgers have done it for the last like 6 years. So,
0: yeah.
2: It's a lot of baseball.
0: Yeah, it is. Mm-hmm. Yep.
2: So take some time, especially like players that are struggling, like Vladdy. So.
0: Mm-hmm.
2: Felix Auger-Aliassime is in action this morning at the Wimbledon at the All England Club. He will take on Novak Djokovic. So it'll be quite the match.
0: Wow. Yeah.
2: They have played twice before and have actually split those two games or two matches. So.
0: Well, I think Djokovic is not the same Djokovic that he was, you know, obviously,
2: mm.
0: a few years ago, but, mm-hmm. and Aliassime has raised his level.
2: He's trying,
0: if he gets through this, he may have a good chance to win this thing.
2: Exactly. And the Raptors are hosting a news conference this morning with a, quote, special guest for what the team is calling a milestone announcement. Rumors have it, it will be about Kyle Lowry coming back and signing a one-day contract with the team to announce his retirement.
0: I wouldn't sign a one-day contract if they give me the opportunity, and I'll take that day's pay, whatever it is. Right?
2: Yeah.
0: I mean, it would be pretty good.
2: Yeah, it would be. It would also be nice since DeMar DeRozan was waived by the Kings the other
0: day. That's right.
2: Maybe they just do both at the same time. That'd be cool, right?
0: Yeah.
2: I mean, Lowry has more.
0: Yeah, but, or do you clout. Do you pick up DeRozan?
2: Maybe.
0: And he can fill a role.
2: He could. Yeah. Mm. Yeah, for the year. Yeah. Well,
0: okay.
2: Who knows?
0: Right.
2: But that is that for now.
3: Well, Kawhi Leonard is back, so, I mean.
2: Let's bring everybody.
0: Can you believe that?
2: Bring back Vince Carter.
0: Did that happen?
3: Why not?
0: Did that happen when you were gone, Kawhi Leonard?
2: The trade happened when I was gone.
0: Isn't that something?
3: Yeah. Wild.
0: I mean,
2: I
0: don't know if I would have given up as much as they did, but they know more than I do, so.
2: Yeah, I don't disagree, but yeah.
0: That's a lot to give up, and I guess he's going to be here. He wants long-term, right? Kawhi, did we get the details on anything?
2: I believe they're in contract talks.
3: Mm-hmm.
0: They're in talks now. Okay, well, we'll see what happens. I mean, he'll be laughing all the way to the bank.
3: Oh, yeah. Ha, ha, ha.
2: Ugh. I did not miss the sound effects.
3: No. No.
0: He's a fun guy. Somebody said that the Blue Jays, most of the team, over half the team, is playing hurt or in some kind of discomfort.
2: They look it.
0: They sure do, don't they?
2: Yeah, like Gausman. He was Gausman on the mound last night. You usually expect a lot better. And he's been struggling in his last few starts, right? So...
0: Mm-hmm. I think he did okay up to, you know, whatever.
2: Yeah, exactly.
0: I think he must go, okay, I pretty much have to pitch lights out because I'm not getting any run support.
3: There's no run support.
0: Nothing.
3: My God, every time Gausman pitches, he gets a loss because, you know, he'll pitch an amazing game. But
0: remember the playoffs last year when they hit, you know, 10 runs, 14 against the Yankees, 14 against the Dodgers in game one of the World Series.
2: Which is why... the pitching really shouldn't be to blame because there's no help.
3: No.
2: And which is why we celebrate when they score one run.
3: Yeah, one run in three games. Yeah. All right.
2: And of course it was Okamoto.
3: So. Yes, thank you, Okamoto.
2: Yeah.
0: Yeah. Anyway, okay. Thank you, Craig, and he's back. And
3: welcome back.
0: And, welcome back, and here we go. Happy Tuesday.
4: 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Ellis and Archer.
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0: GTA's number one country, KX96. That's John Party, Boots Off. We've mentioned the fact that he and his wife, Summer, are going their separate ways. With respect. That's what they say. Gonna look after the kids, make sure they're taken care of. That's always priority number one.
1: It should be. It isn't always, but it should be.
0: Yeah. Right.
1: Yeah.
0: So we wish them all the best.
1: All right. The East 401 ramp to Simcoe, that is closed right now. That's for some emergency road work. Apparently, there was a sinkhole there. And then on the West 401, the Express at Morningside, we have two left lanes blocked off. So the West 401 is starting to bunch up as you approach the 412, picks up west of Lake Ridge. And then it starts to slow around Meadowvale over towards Morningside, where we have those problems in the Express. If you spot traffic trouble, you can call us or text us hands-free at 905-427-9696. I'll have more traffic in less than 10 minutes.
0: All right. Craig is getting all the news stories gathered up, and sports as well. More big matches in soccer tonight. And, of course, Eli Yassim at the quarterfinals at Wimbledon. We'll have details and all those stories and more coming up.
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1: GTA's number one country, KX96, Chase Matthew, darling. It'll be another beautiful day. Sunny, mid to upper 20s. A little bit of humidex, but not much to worry about. 21 degrees now.
2: All right. Well, on the East 401, the ramp to Simcoe, that remains closed for emergency road work. West on the 401, it's slowing over towards Morningside in the Express. We have a collision in the two left lanes. And now there's problems. West 401 in the transfers at the Allen to the Express. The left lane is blocked again with another collision. 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Summer clearance is on now at Van Bell Flowers with 50% off all perennials, hanging baskets, shrubs, and trees. Plus 4-inch annuals are just a dollar on Highway 2 just east of the 418. If you spot traffic trouble, you can call us or text us hands-free at 905-427-9696. I'll have more traffic in less than 10 minutes.
1: Let me just change the forecast a bit here because it is a bit. 29 degrees for the high, so that is a little bit higher.
2: Yeah.
1: And a humidex of 35, so the humidity is hanging around for just a little bit. 20 degrees. Right now.
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1: Good morning. It is coming up to 5:56. Don't forget, later on this morning after 8, we'll play the Ojo song of the day. Listen for it, and then when it replays, you just text the word Ojo. That's O-J-O. And you'll instantly pick up a pair if you're the ninth texter. General admission, single day passes to Boots and Hearts. And you get to choose which day that you want to go. Boots and Hearts runs August 7th through the 9th, by the way. So, I don't know, pick the day. Go see what the schedule is, who's performing, and then whatever artist you want to go see. It's Ojo. That's the word to text. That's coming up after 8 o'clock. It's 5:56. Craig is standing by in the Durham Radio Newsroom with all of your news and sports. Here's Thomas Retz on KX96.

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1: Good morning. It's 6 o'clock. I'm Craig Smith with KX96 News. Sunny and 29 today. Could feel around 35. It is 20 right now. Checking traffic. Here's Carolyn.
2: On the West 401, we have a collision in the express at Morningside. The two left lanes are blocked, so you're running into delays on that 401 westbound starting around the 412 over towards Salem, and then from Meadowvale across to Morningside. Then there's problems in the transfers to the express at the Allen. The left lane is blocked with another collision, and the East 401 ramp to Simcoe. That is closed for emergency road work. The KX96 traffic patrol continues.
1: Making news this morning, one person is dead. Another is in hospital after a daytime double shooting in Scarborough. One victim was found near the 401 in Vic Park yesterday afternoon and was pronounced dead at the scene. Now, officers found the other near Vic Park and Shepherd. No word yet on any suspects in the investigation. A meeting to be held in Clarington tonight in response to the ongoing harassment of a Muslim family. There were rumors they were operating an illegal slaughterhouse, something a municipal investigation found no evidence of. Organizers say the gathering will give Muslim neighbors and other targeted community members a chance to share their concerns. You can head to DurhamRadioNews.com for the details. Unifor says it's a critical week as talks continue with Ford to hammer out a new three-year deal. The union says they've set an internal Friday deadline and negotiations have been challenging and frustrating at some points. Whatever deal the union strikes with Ford will be used as framework for agreements with GM and Stellantis. German defense company TKMS will supply Canada's Navy with its next submarine fleet. Ottawa planning to buy up at 12 subs and aiming to have a contract signed by the end of 2027. Now, part of the next phase of negotiations with TKMS will be nailing down details of the industrial benefits promised for Canada. OPP are out with the results from their safety blitz during Canada Day week. They gave more than 8,600 drivers speeding tickets and handed out about 1,400 seatbelt tickets. They also charged more than 400 people with impaired and more than 300 with stunt driving. Nearly 250 people were found with distracted driving tickets. Astronaut Jeremy Hansen is leaving the Canadian Space Agency. A statement says he's planning to pursue, quote, new professional opportunities. That starts in September. The 50-year-old made a historic trip around the moon aboard NASA's Artemis II mission in April. The wife of former Toronto Mayor Rob Ford has died. Renata Ford was also Doug Ford's sister-in-law. He said in a statement that the whole family is hurting for her children and they are now asking for privacy. All of the World Cup co-host teams are out. The Americans fell 4-1 to Belgium last night. Spain also ended the World Cup career of Cristiano Ronaldo in a 1-0 win over Portugal. Blue Jays, they were blown out 10-1 by the Giants in San Fran. Jays have now lost 3 in a row and have been outscored 25-1 in that stretch. Felix Auger-Aliassime will take on Novak Djokovic in the quarterfinals at Wimbledon later this morning. Raptors to host a news conference with the expected retirement of Kyle Lowry. It's 6:03. Your 5-day forecast is next.
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1: Here's your 5-day forecast. Sunny and 29 today. Could feel around 35. It clears up tonight as well with an overnight low of 16. Tomorrow, mainly sunny. The high 30. Could feel 36. Thursday, mix of sun and cloud. Slight chance of showers, 28. Friday, a cloudy sky with a slight chance of showers. The high, 26. Saturday, a sunny sky and 27. Right now, it is 21 in Toronto. It's 20 in Markham. And it's 20 in Oshawa, where it feels 26. I'm Craig Smith. 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
5: All right, thank you, Craig. Welcome back again. He's back, everybody.
2: And, he's back.
1: Yeah, I'm here.
5: Yeah, I know.
1: It was a great time off, though.
2: Yeah. Especially when you forget what button to push. That's perfect.
1: Yeah.
2: All right. Coming up, we're going to tell you what the top-selling item online is in Russia.
5: Yeah, it's a couple things. We'll get to that.
2: Yeah, I should say items. Yeah.
5: The right clause with Jake Owen first. Here's

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1: That's Morgan Wallen, and don't we?
0: Good morning. Lots of sunshine for you today. Enjoy. The temperature will be a little on the warm side, 29 degrees. With the Humidex, it'll feel like 35. Right now, it is still 20 degrees, but nice, pleasant start to the day. Go for a nice walk. Maybe you're taking the dog out, too.
1: Oh, that's yeah. Nice. Yeah, good time of the day to do that, for sure.
0: It sure is.
1: Although the sun is out now, so it's up and it's strong and it's already starting to heat up today. Yep. So, all right, we did have problems on the West 401 in the Express at Morningside. The two left lanes are closed off. I still am seeing it on the cameras right now, but it is definitely slowing around Meadowvale. And then West 401 in the transfers to the Express at the Allen, we have a collision there in the left lane. And the East 401 ramp to Simcoe, that is closed, and

0: 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And the East 401 ramp to Simcoe, that is closed, and that's because of emergency road work. 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If you spot traffic trouble, you can call us or text us hands-free at 905-427-9696. I'll have more traffic in less than 10 minutes.
1: I'm Craig Smith in the KX 96 newsroom. Here's what's making news this hour. A deadly double shooting in Scarborough left one person dead and sent another to hospital. And in sports, the U.S. out of the World Cup after a 4-1 beatdown by Belgium. 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
0: 4-1. That is a slaughter in soccer.
2: It is.
3: Stomping.
0: Yeah.
3: Beautiful.
1: It's a beautiful game.
3: It's a beautiful game.
0: Yes. Beautiful game. Yes, it is.
3: Here we go. A pretty unusual trend is popping up in Russia. More women are putting their used breast implants up for sale online.
0: Yeah, because breast augmentation surgeries have become less popular in recent years, I guess. And women who've had their implants removed are trying to get some of their money back.
3: Sure.
0: Yeah.
3: Some sellers say they aren't comfortable with the implants anymore. Others simply don't want them.
0: Mm-hmm.
3: And I don't know if they're selling, if how they do.
0: They're saying, though, too, that, Russia's economic challenges are also playing a role in this. You know, people are trying to make money kind of however they can.
3: Oh,
0: so,
3: yeah.
0: Yeah. By the way, doctors are saying, no, this is not a good idea. Yeah, it's not.
1: Of course they're not. They want the money.
0: Yeah, I don't know.
3: New surgery.
0: I don't know. I just, you know, bring your own. BYOB, bring your own boobs.
3: I take these out for a test run, if you don't mind.
0: Yeah, no, I just can't imagine using someone else's. No. No.
3: It's, yeah. Are they clean, you know?
0: Yeah, no, what doctors are saying is that reusing them is unsafe and it could cause serious health complications. So, I mean, it is, you know, something.
3: It's.
0: Yeah.
1: It's something.
3: It's something,
0: all right. Yeah.
3: It's incredible. Yep. I don't even know where to go.
0: I would just use them as stress balls is what I would be doing. Like the use was.
3: Carol is making hand motions.
0: Squeezing.
3: Like most men would be doing right now.
0: Yes,
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0: There's Sam Hunt on GTA's number one country KX96 Body Like a Back Road. Navigating the roads, we'll get to those in just a second. And, of course, the forecast calling for very warm conditions again today. It's going to be 29 degrees. The Humidex will make it feel like 35. So still, yeah, that humidity hanging around. Humidity.
1: You know it's humid when your mouth gets stuck.
0: 20 degrees right now.
1: All right. On the West 401, it's slowing around the 412 over to west of Lake Ridge. And then the good news is the collision in the express at Morningside has cleared away. So all lanes have reopened through there. But it is a busy drive right now, starting around Meadowvale over to about the Don Valley Parkway, just as that volume dissipates through that area. Then on the East 401, we are seeing slowdown starting approaching the 427 through to the 400. And also the East 401 ramp to Simcoe, that remains closed for emergency road work. And we still have problems in the transfers on the West 401 at the Allen to the Express. The left lane is blocked. 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I'll have more traffic in less than 10 minutes.
0: Do you look up actors in a movie or TV show?
1: Sometimes I will, yeah.
0: Yeah.
1: Not all the time, but
0: they say that 7% of us do. I think that number is way higher.
1: What it is it's when I see somebody and I'm like, oh, who is that person? And because they're familiar.
0: Right.
1: And that's when I'll usually look them up and I'll be like, I know I've seen them in something else.
0: Yeah.
1: That's when I look it up. But yeah, 7% seems low. I would think that a lot of people would, you know.
0: I find myself doing it every time now. I'm going, I can't help it. I look it up.
1: Is it when you watch stuff, is it on Prime that you can click on the characters or something and it'll give you the information?
0: Kidding.
1: Is it Prime that does that? I can't remember now.
0: Wow.
1: We don't watch it very often, so I can't remember. But one of the services does that.
0: Yeah.
1: Yeah. So
0: that's pretty cool.
1: It'll show you like who's in the scene or whatever, and then you can, their bio comes up or whatever that I am.
0: Right.
1: Whatever it is, the movie one.
0: There was a show we were watching. I can't remember what it was. It was pretty popular at the time. And I went, let's see who these are. And it was like three of the four main characters Canadian. I'm like, wow.
1: Really?
0: Yeah, including the main character. So it was pretty cool when that happens. It's always nice. Speaking of people, Canadians, I was at the grocery store yesterday. I won't say which one. And I go, hey, Sasha. Sasha.
1: Oh, like the artist,
0: the performer, Sasha.
1: Oh, you're kidding.
0: Yeah, I look at her and she looks at me. And then I just left her.
1: Yeah.
0: It's like, you know what? She's on her own thing.
1: Yeah.
0: And then when we were checking out at the same time, I'm like, oh, God.
1: You didn't say hi to her?
0: So I ignore her. And then I said, hey, how are you? And she goes, oh, my God, hey.
1: Yeah, I was going to say you didn't say hi to her.
0: Like, yeah, I did. I
1: okay.
0: Did. At
1: yeah.
0: the end, I was like, okay. And I just come from the gym, so she went to give me a hug or whatever. And I was like, I don't know. I'm completely sweaty and probably not a good idea.
1: Yeah, yuck.
0: She was there with her mom.
1: Yeah. Oh, that's cool. That's awesome.
0: It was very nice. And all the people that were checking her out, like through the checkout thing, helping her out, say, oh, my God. And I said, oh, yeah, Sasha. She goes, yes, that's Sasha. Oh, my God. So she's got some fans.
1: Of course she does.
0: Talk to her about her throwing out the first pitch.
1: What did she say about that?
0: She said she could have done better, but she was so nervous.
1: No doubt.
0: Yeah.
1: That's a lot of pressure. That's a lot of pressure.
0: Right.
1: That's got to be up there with singing the national anthem.
0: Oh, God.
1: By the way, Andrea said it is Prime that does that. Yeah, I knew it was one of them. So thank you for confirming that.
0: So
1: yeah.
0: You can click on it?
1: Yeah. When you, like I said, we haven't watched it in a while, but if you pause it or something, it comes up and it shows you who's in the scene. And
0: very
1: then
0: cool.
1: It gives you the info. Something like that anyways. It's
0: so
1: pretty
0: cool.
1: Easy.
0: Mm-hmm. Yeah, that's great. Well, yeah, the streaming services are getting better and better. That's for sure. And there's too many shows. That's what I say.
1: Oh, yeah, there is.
0: I flip around and go, let's watch that one. No, that one. No, this one. And the one I'm watching now, Person of Interest, it's like 14 years old. I'm like, what?
1: Yeah.
0: It kind of still relevant, too.
1: But now it's of interest to your person.
0: It is. Two pieces. Persons. persons.
1: People.
0: Is that the word? Yes. All right. It is Tuesday only. Craig Smith is back. He's coming up from the Durham Radio Newsroom. Hang on.
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0: 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Craig is next. Fresh off his trip down to Nashville, here's Tyler Joe Miller on KX96. Good morning.

0: Good morning. It's 6:30. I'm Craig Smith with KX 96 News for Canada Flooring and Rugs in Whitby. Sunny in 29. Today could feel 35. It's 20 and already feels 26. Checking traffic. Here's Carolyn.
1: All right. Well, on the West 401, it's slowing approaching the 412. Picks up as you approach Salem, and then delays approaching Morningside across to Bayview. And then at the Allen in the transverse, we have the left lane blocked off because of a collision. On the East 401, it's getting busy as you approach the 427 through to Keel, and then the East 401 ramp to Simcoe, that is closed for some emergency road work. On the South 404 Don Valley Parkway, that's bunching up approaching Shepherd down to south of Lawrence. The KX 96 Traffic Patrol continues.
0: Making news this morning, Toronto police investigating a fatal double shooting in Scarborough in broad daylight with two different scenes. It happened around 4:30 yesterday afternoon. Officers got a call about two people who had been shot. One was pronounced dead near Vic Park in the 401. The other found near Vic Park and Shepherd and was rushed to hospital. Muslim neighbors and others targeted in the community of Clarington will have a chance to share their concerns at a meeting tonight. A Muslim family has been harassed after there were rumors they were operating an illegal slaughterhouse. A municipal investigation found no evidence of those allegations. Details about tonight's meeting are posted at durhamradionews.com. Unifor and Ford are still at the bargaining table trying to reach a new three-year deal, and the union says they consider this a critical week. They have set an internal deadline of Friday to reach an agreement. Whatever deal they strike with Ford will be a standard when they meet with GM and Stellantis next. Mark Carney is naming German defense automaker or manufacturer TKMS as the preferred bidder to supply the Royal Canadian Navy's next fleet of submarines. The feds are hoping to have a contract signed by the end of next year as they buy up to a dozen subs, the first four expected by 2034. Mark Carney, meanwhile, in Turkey for a two-day NATO summit set to have several meetings with the heads of allied nations, including Turkey, plus Ukraine, South Korea, Germany, and Norway. The preliminary results are in for OPP's Canada Day Week safety campaign. Officers laid almost 120 charges against boaters related to life jacket violations last week, while close to 1,500 people were handed seatbelt tickets as well. Nearly 50 others are facing helmet-related charges. Doug Ford is asking for privacy for his family after his sister-in-law, the wife of the late Toronto Mayor Doug Ford, has died. Rob Ford has died. Renata Ford was 55, and her cause of death has been not released. The premier said his heart breaks for the couple's two children. The U.S. is out of the World Cup. They lost last night 4-1 to Belgium despite a controversially reversed red card. Also yesterday, Spain beat Portugal 1-0, ending the World Cup career of Cristiano Ronaldo. The Blue Jays ended a 29-inning scoreless streak, but they lost 10-1 in San Fran. Raptors will host a news conference today, likely announcing Kyle Lowry's one-day contract and retirement. And Felix Auger-Aliassime takes on Novak Djokovic today in the quarterfinals at Wimbledon. It's 6:30. Your 5-day forecast is next.
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0: Here's your 5-day forecast. A sunny sky today. The high 29, humidity around 35. Clear tonight, overnight down to 16. Tomorrow, mainly sunny. The high 30, could feel 36. Thursday, a mix of sun and clouds. Slight chance of showers. The high 28. On Friday, a cloudy sky with a slight chance of showers. The high 26. Sunny day, Saturday, the high 27. Right now, it is 21 in Mississauga. It's sitting at 20 in Markham, and it's 20 in Whitby, where it feels 26. I'm Craig Smith. 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
4: Thank you very much, Craig. Good morning. It's Tuesday. I know. Week is slowly rolling by. We have to work the whole week.
1: We do. I'm on vacation next week, though.
4: Next week. Okay.
1: Craig's only got 4 days.
0: Yeah.
4: Slackers.
1: Yeah.
0: Four long days.
1: By the way, you picked the wrong day to come back to, from Nashville because today is National Dive Bar Day.
0: Ah.
1: Yes. It's also World Chocolate Day today.
4: How about a chocolate-covered dive bar? That'd be good.
1: I take a chocolate-covered almond.
0: Me too.
1: But you only eat the chocolate part.
0: How do you pick it apart?
1: Suck the chocolate off. Cut out the rest.

0: GT. GTA's number one country, KX96. What? Wow, the timing was so bad on that one.
1: Jason Aldean, Carrie Underwood, if I didn't love you.
0: I could feel the sneeze coming on. And I thought, I can get through this, so power through it, and just, nope.
1: Disappeared.
0: Wasn't going to happen. Sneezes feel good, don't they?
1: They do, when you just let them out.
0: It's like having a mini, oh, never mind. It's 6:43. Good morning.
1: Unless you have to pee at the same time that you sneeze, then it doesn't feel so good.
0: It cuts the flow.
1: Yeah, that's what happens, does it? Yeah.
0: What are we talking about?
1: Sunny. I don't even know.
0: 29 degrees, a humidex of 35 today. Right now it's 20 degrees. Let me check this again. Yeah, still 20 and sunny and looking good.
1: Yes. Craig's like, what? What just happened? All right. On the West 401, it's slowing, approaching the 412. Picks up west of Lake Ridge and then slowdowns. They start around Morningside, actually right across to Young now. On the East 40, actually, we still have a problem too on the West 401 in the transfers at the Allen to the Express. The left lane is still blocked for this collision. And then on the East 401, it's slowing east of Dixie over to Keele. And then the East 401 ramp to Simcoe, that is closed for some emergency road work. On the South 404, that is starting to slow just south of Finch onto the parkway down to south of Lawrence. If you spot traffic trouble, you can call us or text us hands-free at 905-427-9696. I'll have more traffic in less than 10 minutes.
2: 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One person is dead. Another is in hospital after a daytime shooting in Scarborough. And in sports, Blue Jays bats continue to struggle, but they did get one run, 10-1 loss in San Fran. 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
0: Yeah, I don't like holding sneezes either.
1: No, they say you shouldn't.
0: Shouldn't do it. No. I know people that have broke a rib.
1: Mm-hmm. Yeah, there's a lot of force behind a sneeze.
0: Yeah. Let it out.
1: So just let it out.
0: Such a good feeling, though, isn't it?
1: And everything that comes with it. Yeah. Andrea and I are having a conversation.
0: Oh, boy. Yeah. I don't want to be part of that one.
1: No. No, you don't.
0: When you get older, other stuff comes out of other places.
1: Yeah.
0: When you Craig's just listening like, really?
1: Yeah.
0: See what you have to look forward to, Craig?
1: Yeah. It's not that far off, dude.
2: Okay, dude.
1: Sorry.
0: Ever said aging gracefully? It doesn't exist.
1: Oh, yeah. What is that?
0: It doesn't. There's nothing, you know, everything hurts. Then you have one of those days, like today. I get up and I'm like,
1: I feel good.
0: Nothing's hurting. I even went to the gym yesterday.
1: And then you anticipate it starting to hurt. So I'm like, you're either focused on it hurting or it doesn't hurt.
0: Where are you hiding pain?
1: Yeah.
0: And then it'll happen.
1: I'll just take an Advil in anticipation of the pain.
0: Yesterday I had this, it must have been from working on the weekend. My wrist was like just killing me, throbbing. I'm like, what the heck? I think I was lifting a deck board, mm-hmm. like it was stuck. Mm-hmm. Maybe that was it. I don't know, whatever it did. And now it's gone. So
1: that's good.
0: Right.
1: This is good.
0: Yeah.
1: Yeah. No, I haven't reached that point where I wake up with pain every day.
0: Oh.
1: Other than, you know, I got to go to work again. Did we win the lottery? Nope. Okay. Let's go.
0: Well, our buddy, Darren the plumber, he wakes up with a bad back every day because he's, you know, had to crawl under places. Yeah. I'm sure a lot of you out there who do the plumbing or, you know, electrical, whatever, those kind of jobs, construction.
1: Mm-hmm. Yes.
0: Things hurt. And it's funny how it can hurt so bad. And then you get up and you get moving and it's like, okay, the juices get flowing. Everything's fine.
1: Yeah. We're getting some text messages here. No, yes.
0: That's not what happened to my wrist, Derek. Okay.
1: Tracy says, I always say getting old is not for wimps. No, it's not. Yeah.
0: No, it's not.
1: Donna says, welcome back, Craig.
2: Oh, thanks, Donna.
1: Craig's like, I wish I was away again. Yeah.
0: And somebody said, go see pelvic floor therapists.
1: Yes.
0: You should not pee when you sneeze.
1: Yes. That's very, very true.
0: Yeah, how do you know? I didn't know I was going to have to sneeze.
1: No. It's more a female thing that happens. Yes. Once after you have children. Yeah. Things kind of tend to get a little looser.
0: And, well, you had some human being pushing on you, and then, out it comes.
1: Yeah, yeah.
0: Things are going to happen.
1: Yes, they are. Yeah.
0: We saw our daughter briefly last night, too, and she's about 3 weeks away.
1: Oh, my goodness. And in this heat, too.
0: Yeah,
1: oh,
0: and she's just like, get this thing out of me, basically.
1: Yeah, yeah. It's true. It's true.
0: And I feel for her.
1: I think that's how nature preps you for birth. It's like, okay, you know what? I'll take whatever. Just get it out. Yeah.
0: Right?
1: Yeah, it's true.
0: Crazy. But it's fun.
1: Mm-hmm.
0: Yes, getting older. Let's see. Top Gun Nick. Yeah, yeah, things hurt. If I wake up and they don't hurt, then I worry.
1: Exactly. Exactly.
0: It's so true, Nick. So true.
1: Yeah, it's very true.
0: Yeah, I did that this morning. You know, normally I'll go, make the noise. Nothing. I'm like, Walk to the bathroom. No stumbling, no ow, limping. What's going on?
1: You're having a good day.
0: Someone's messing with me.
1: Enjoy it.
0: Yeah.
1: You are here, so don't worry. You're with us.
0: Right.
1: Yeah.
0: Oh, well.
1: We're not seeing dead people.
0: We're not dead people. That's even better.
1: Okay, so somebody did say the men have pelvic floor issues as well, too.
0: Yeah,
1: aging
0: we do.
1: Overall weakens the muscles. I didn't realize that, so there you go.
0: And if you've had an injury, like I've had a groin pull, and I just, there's issues.
1: Yeah, it happens.
0: It after I pulled it, it was like black and blue and green, you know, like it's not good.
1: Green is never a good color.
0: No, you tear a muscle. Man, you can. There's not much you can do about it either. Just time.
1: Anyway, thank you to all the people who have weighed in this morning.
0: Yeah, really. Thanks for listening to us about our groin. My groin still flares up from time to time, okay?
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0: Here's Zach Brown Band. Getting a cold beer on a Friday night. A Tuesday morning. A little early. Chicken Fried. KX96. Good morning.

0: GTA's number one country, KX96. Zach Brown Band, a little bit of chicken fried, cold beer on a Friday night. It's going to be another hot day. Maybe out in a patio would be nice if you're under the umbrella. 29 degrees, Humidex 34. And right now it's 20 degrees.
1: We've been waiting for this weather, so let's just enjoy, right?
0: Yes.
1: On the South 400 south of Shepherd, we do have a stalled vehicle. It is in the center lane, and then the East 401 ramp to Simcoe, that remains closed for emergency road work. We did have a traffic spotter report that the traffic lights are flashing at Highway 712 and Goodwood Road in Manchester. So just treat them as an all-way stop. And then we're seeing slowdowns on the West 401 from about Henry Street now over to west of Lake Ridge, then around Nielsen across to Young and from Keele through to Islington, East 401 approaching the 427 through to Keele. If you spot traffic trouble, you can call us or text us hands-free at 905-427-9696. I'll have more traffic in less than 10 minutes.
0: All right. Meet the Toaster is coming up. We've got tickets and treats for two to Landmark Cinemas. Go see a great movie. There are many of them out and more to come, too. You can go whenever you want. You don't have to use them right away. So that's up for grabs on Beat the Toaster at about 7:15.
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0: Getting ready for the big show, North of Nowhere Festival. Dallas Smith, part of that. That festival runs July 16th through 18th. He'll be performing there too. It's the tipping point. 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
7: Good morning. It's 7 o'clock. I'm Craig Smith with KX96 News. Sunny and 29 today, could feel 35 later. It's 21. It already feels 27. Checking traffic. Here's Carolyn.
8: Slowdowns on the West 401 Henry Street over to approaching Salem, and then just west of Nielsen across to Young and from Keele through to Islington. And then on the East 401, delays approaching the 427 through to Keele. We also have the East 401 ramp to Simcoe closed. That is for some emergency road work. On the South 400, south of Shepherd, there's problems there in the center lane. South 404, it's getting busy from approaching Shepherd onto the parkway down to south of Lawrence. The KX96 traffic patrol continues.
7: Making news this morning, one person is dead, another is in hospital after a daytime double shooting in Scarborough. One victim was found near the 401 in Vic Park yesterday afternoon and was pronounced dead at the scene. Officers then found another person near Vic Park and Shepherd. No word yet on suspects as that investigation continues. A meeting is being held in Clarington tonight in response to the ongoing harassment of a Muslim family. There were rumors they were operating an illegal slaughterhouse, something a municipal investigation found was not true. Organizers say the gathering will give Muslim neighbors and other targeted community members a chance to share their concerns. DurhamRadioNews.com has the details. Unifor says it's a critical week as talks continue with Ford to hammer out a new three-year deal. The union says they've set an internal Friday deadline and negotiations have been challenging and frustrating at some points. Whatever deal the union then strikes with Ford will be used as framework for those with GM and Stellantis. German defense company TKMS will supply Canada's Navy with its next submarine fleet. Ottawa planning to buy up 12 subs and aiming to have the contract signed by the end of next year. Part of the next phase of negotiations with the company will be nailing down details of the industrial benefits promised for Canada. OPP are out with the results from their safety blitz during Canada Day week. They gave more than 8,600 drivers speeding tickets, handed out about 1,400 seatbelt tickets, charged more than 400 people with impaired, and more than 300 with stunt driving. Nearly 250 drivers were distracted. Astronaut Jeremy Hansen is leaving the Canadian Space Agency. Statement says he's planning to pursue new professional opportunities starting in September. The 50-year-old made a historic trip around the moon aboard NASA's Artemis II mission in April. The wife of former Toronto Mayor Rob Ford has died. Renata Ford was also Doug Ford's sister-in-law, and he said in a statement that the whole family is hurting for her children and they're asking for privacy. All of the World Cup co-host teams are now out. The Americans fell 4-1 to Belgium last night. Spain also ended the World Cup career of Cristiano Ronaldo, a 1-0 win over Portugal. Blue Jays, they were blown out 10-1 by the Giants last night in San Fran. Jays have now lost three in a row, and they've been outscored 25-1 in that stretch. Felix Auger-Aliassime will take on Novak Djokovic in the quarterfinals at Wimbledon later this morning, and the Raptors sent for a news conference today with expected to be Kyle Lowry announcing his retirement. It's 7:05. Your five-day forecast is next.
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7: Here's your five-day forecast. Sunny and 29 today, could feel 35. A clear sky tonight with an overnight low of 16. A mainly sunny sky tomorrow, the high 30, could feel 36. Thursday, mix of sun and clouds. Slight chance of showers, the high 28. On Friday, cloudy with a slight chance of showers, the high 26. Saturday, a sunny sky, the high 27. Right now, it is 21 in Mississauga. It's sitting at 18 in Fort Perry, 21 in Bowmanville, where it feels 27. I'm Craig. 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
10: Thank you very much, Craig. Good morning, Craig, back from Nashville. And
2: Was it part, like it was a baseball tournament too, kind of thing?
7: Yep, or? I was down there with for a nephew's baseball tournament.
2: And
7: yep.
2: They did well, right?
7: Yeah, they did really well.
8: Yep. But they didn't move on to the second round.
7: That's right.
8: Oh.
7: It's a lot of teams, not enough spots in the next round.
2: Well, let's see if we can make a call and overturn that decision.
8: Yes, we'll try.
7: Yes. Okay. Yes.
8: All right, well, coming up, we're going to tell you the one thing you actually should do to random strangers.
2: Yeah, this is a good thing.
8: It is. Yeah, it's not.
2: No, it's a good thing.
8: Not
2: came
8: as
2: around
8: as
2: first. Yeah. Beat the toaster on the way, too.
7: The way you made it out. 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
1: At Sully Burrows and Put It On Me.
0: That would be sunscreen we're talking about.
1: Definitely.
0: Yeah, you're going to need it today. It's going to be sunny. It's going to be warm again. The temperature will get up to 29 degrees, but just nothing but sunshine. Humidex will make it feel like 35. The UV reading, yep, it's going to be high. And it's 21 degrees in the sun right now. It is a gorgeous look. Start to the day.
1: Yeah, it looks beautiful, doesn't it? All right, we did have a traffic spotter report a little while ago that traffic lights were flashing at Highway 712 and Goodwood in Manchester. The East 401 ramp to Simcoe, that remains closed for emergency road work. Problems on the South 400 south of Shepherd, they've cleared away, so the center lane has reopened. Delays this morning on the West 401 from about Henry Street over to west of Lake Ridge, and then around Markham Road across to Young and from the Allen over to Islington. East 401 approaching

0: around Markham Road, across to Young and from the Allen over to Islington. East 401 approaching the 427 through to Keel. On the South 404, that's starting to slow south of Finch onto the parkway down to south of Lawrence, and again getting busy through Don Mills. 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If you spot traffic trouble, you can call us or text us hands-free at 905-427-9696. I'll have more traffic in less than 10 minutes.
1: I'm Craig Smith in the KX96 newsroom. Here's what's making news this hour. The union representing Canadian auto workers says talks with Ford are entering a critical stretch with a Friday deadline. And in sports, all three co-hosts now out of the World Cup, with the U.S. getting eliminated by Belgium last night. 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
2: Thank you, Craig. Okay, so what should you do to a stranger? You should compliment a stranger.
0: Yeah. You ever caught yourself in that position where you're like, oh, I really, you know, like what that person's mm-hmm. wearing, or I really...
2: But I'm not going to say it.
0: I'm not going to say it. Should I say it? Should I not? You know, and you know what? Just say it. They're either going to respond nicely or not. I remember one time we were out for a walk in the neighborhood, and there's this garden that I really, really like. It's kind of like a wildflower type of thing mm-hmm. that they have going. It's just, it's beautiful. And she just happened to be outside. So as we were walking mm-hmm. by, I'm like, I really love your garden. And it was almost like her response was weird, because it was like she wasn't expecting me to say something nice to her. It was almost
2: Nobody is.
0: She kind of went defensive for a second, and then mm-hmm. she was kind of like, Oh, thanks. Like,
2: she thought maybe you were being sarcastic.
0: Yeah, I don't know. It was weird, but I'm like, no, I really like your garden.
2: Study finds recipients feel happier, more appreciated than compliment givers expect. Even better, the person that gives the compliment gets a boost.
0: Absolutely. Yeah.
2: Compliments can improve the well-being of both the giver and receiver. Many of us hold back because it can be a little uncomfortable too. Mm-hmm. You gotta pick and choose. You mm-hmm. know, you can't... I can't say, hey, nice blouse, you know, or whatever. Like, I can't say that to a woman randomly.
1: Very good.
2: I don't think I could. No, I don't think I should.
1: You should not.
2: No. You're putting your hands up like, maybe I should care.
0: Could I ask a question? Why not?
2: Because I'm afraid it's like,
0: I know, and I understand that. But what's wrong with saying that to somebody? I really love that shirt.
2: To me, there's nothing wrong, but I can't say it. Norms.
0: I get
2: so
0: why.
2: There is nothing wrong
0: with it. And Craig agrees with you too, clearly. So I'm just saying, if I was, okay, I'm just going to say this. And you know what? If people want to jump all over me for it, they can. That's fine, whatever. This is just my feeling. But if somebody said to me, male or female, said, listen, I really love that shirt that you're wearing, mm-hmm. I would not be offended by that.
2: Yeah.
0: I would be flattered by that. And I would say, thank you.
2: Yeah.
0: You know, I wouldn't get up like, up in arms about it, because I don't think, you know, now if they said nice something else, that's inappropriate.
2: Yeah. He obviously said something nice about me.
0: Yeah, I'm not going to get up in arms about that. So that's fine.
2: On the other end, go ahead, people, say whatever you want about me. If you want to say something nice. I had the two women in the grocery store. The one said, you're eating that jacket. Remember that story?
0: Yes, we're trying to figure out what eating meant.
2: What? I'm eating the jacket. I don't understand what you're saying. And the other woman's laughing.
0: Yeah.
2: It means it's good.
0: Yes, that's cute. That's cute. You know, I don't know. Yeah. I just think we just need to be a little bit nicer to each other. Respectful, obviously, right? Like, I mean, I'm not saying, you know...
2: Yeah,
0: be respectful.
2: 100%.
0: I had, I held the door for somebody one time at a convenience store, and this is going back years, but I still remember this moment. Like, I was coming out. He held the door for me, and I gave him a big smile as I was coming out, and he said to me, he says, you have a beautiful smile. And I'm like, thank you. That's just, there's nothing wrong with that.
2: Yeah,
0: there's nothing wrong with that interaction,
2: right.
0: You know? And I'm like, thank you. And we both went our separate ways, and that was it. And to this day, that moment still makes me smile.
2: Now, we have a couple of people here. Someone who said, I often compliment strangers and have not had a negative response yet. Yeah, mm-hmm. Go ahead.
0: Yeah.
2: Compliment.
0: Yeah, yeah.
2: Do it. Mm-hmm. Make someone feel good today.
0: There. Yeah, exactly.
2: All right, let's play Beat the Toaster too.
0: All right, caller number 3, 905-427-9696.
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7: It is time to play Beat the Toaster.
8: It is. Craig, are you there?
9: I am. Good morning.
8: I'm not used to going to you now.
7: Yeah, it's been a while.
8: You've been away for so long.
7: An extended vacation of his. But
8: it feels like it's been forever. Yes. All right. Well, we have Andrea on the phone. Good morning, Andrea.
10: Good morning and welcome back, Craig.
9: Oh, thank you.
7: Yeah.
9: Yes. Good morning to you.
7: All right.
8: All right. You ready to play?
10: I am indeed.
8: Okay.
7: What are we playing for?
8: We have tickets and treats for two at Landmark Cinemas.
7: Okay, Andrea.
10: Oh, that sounds like fun. My son will love that.
7: Is there a movie he wants to see?
10: He's really been wanting to watch the Jackass movie, but that is a hard no.
9: Well, come on.
7: He can listen to three of them every morning, so.
9: Speak for yourself.
10: Well, I mean, he does, so.
7: Okay, here we go. The category, when we push down the toaster, give us five things that people do in their car other than drive it. Five things people do in their cars, either while they're driving or parked. Five things you can do in
8: Keep
7: your
8: it.
7: Car. Remember, we're live on the air.
8: Andrea,
7: here we go.
8: Behave.
7: Get ready, get set, and go.
10: Put on their makeup, which is crazy. Make their grocery list. Make an important phone call. Surf the grocery flyers, check their emails.
8: There you go.
7: You were almost toaster time popped up there. You were explaining every answer.
10: I know. I'm sorry.
8: Because I told her to behave herself. That was
10: probably it. Well,
7: people work in their car.
8: Yes.
7: Every Friday afternoon on the way to the cottage, my wife's on her computer.
8: Yeah. Sometimes just sit and listen to music.
9: Mm-hmm.
8: Sleep, yes.
7: People dance while they're they sing.
8: Air drums.
10: Oh, I love doing that.
9: On the wheel.
10: Brian hates it.
7: Nobody's mentioned this one. Eat. Everyone eats while they're driving.
10: Eat.
7: Don't they?
10: Okay. Yeah.
7: Yeah.
10: Yeah.
7: Shouldn't
8: you? Shouldn't be, but yeah, everybody
7: of course you
8: does
7: do.
8: It. Yeah.
7: Well, congratulations. You're a winner, and we'll get this out to you and enjoy whatever movie. I hope your son enjoys a great movie.
10: Thank you so much, guys. Have a great day.
8: You too. Take
7: See
8: care.
7: You, Andrea.
8: Bye-bye.
10: Take care.
7: Bye.
8: Bye.
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0: WTA's number one country, KX96, KCHES. Kenny Chesney and the American Kids. Sunny today, and it's going to be hot. Another sticky day, 29 degrees. Humidex will make it feel a lot warmer than that, into the 30s. Right now, it's 21 degrees.
1: All right, and on the West 401, slowdowns approaching the 412 to west of Lake Ridge and then around Markham Road, across to Bayview and from the Allen over to Islington. On the East 401, that's starting to slow now from Dixie through to Keele. South 404 is getting busy from Finch now onto the South Parkway. It's filling in down to Don Mills. And then on the East 401, the ramp to Simcoe, we still have that closed for emergency road work. We also had reports earlier that traffic lights were flashing at Highway 712 and Goodwood Road in Manchester. KX 96 traffic is brought to you by the Stouffville Market. 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If you spot traffic trouble, you can call us or text us hands-free at 905-427-9696. I'll have more traffic in less than 10 minutes.
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0: Good morning. It's 7:31. I'm Craig Smith with KX96 News. Today we are looking at a sunny sky, the high 29. It's 21 right now and feels 27. Checking traffic. Here's Carolyn.
1: 401 westbound starts to slow around Henry Street. It picks up just west of Lake Ridge. And then again, delays around Nielsen across to Bayview and from the Allen over to Islington. East 401 from Dixie through to Keele. And then don't forget the East 401 ramp to Simcoe. That's closed for emergency road work. On the South 404 Parkway, that is slowing from Finch down to Don Mills. The KX96 traffic patrol continues.
0: Making news this morning, Toronto police are investigating a fatal double shooting in Scarborough in broad daylight with two different scenes. It happened around 4:30 yesterday afternoon when officers got a call about two people who had been shot. One was pronounced dead at the scene near Vic Park in the 401. The other found near Vic Park and Sheppard and was rushed to hospital. Muslim neighbors and other targeted community members in Clarington will have a chance to share their concerns at a meeting tonight. A Muslim family has been harassed after there were rumors, rather, that they were operating an illegal slaughterhouse. Now, a municipal investigation found no evidence of those allegations. Details about tonight's meeting posted now at DurhamRadioNews.com. Unifor and Ford are still at the bargaining table trying to reach a new three-year deal, and the union says they consider this a critical week. They have set an internal deadline for Friday to reach an agreement. Whatever deal they strike with Ford will then be used in meetings with GM and Stellantis. Mark Carney naming German defense manufacturer TKMS as the preferred bidder to supply the Royal Canadian Navy's next fleet of submarines. The feds are hoping to have a contract signed by the end of next year as they buy up to 12 subs, the first four expected by 2034. Meanwhile, Mark Carney in Turkey now for a two-day NATO summit set to have several meetings with the heads of allied nations, including Turkey, Ukraine, South Korea, Germany, and Norway. The preliminary results are in for OPP's Canada Day Week safety campaign. Officers laid almost 120 charges against boaters related to life jacket violations last week, while close to 1,500 people were handed seatbelt tickets. Nearly 50 others are facing helmet-related charges. Doug Ford is asking for privacy for his family after his sister-in-law, the wife of the late Toronto Mayor Rob Ford, has died. Renata Ford was 55. Her cause of death has not been released. The premier said his heart breaks for the couple's two children. The U.S. is out of the World Cup. They lost last night 4-1 to Belgium despite a controversially reversed red card. Also yesterday, Spain beat Portugal 1-0, ending the World Cup career of Cristiano Ronaldo. Blue Jays, they ended a 29-inning scoreless streak, but they lost 10-1 in San Fran. Raptors will host a news conference today, likely to announce Kyle Lowry's one-day contract in retirement. And Felix Auger-Aliassime will take on Novak Djokovic today in the quarterfinals at Wimbledon. It's 7:35. Your 5-day forecast is next.
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0: Here's your 5-day forecast. Sunny in 29 today, the high 35. Clear tonight with an overnight low of 16. A mainly sunny sky tomorrow, the high 30 could feel around 36. On Thursday, mix of sun and cloud, slight chance of showers and a high of 28. Friday, there's a cloudy sky with a slight chance of showers, a high 26. Sunny day on Saturday and a high of 27. Right now, it is 21 in Toronto, 21 in Richmond Hill, and 21 in Ajax, where it feels 27. I'm Craig Smith, local news. 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
4: Thank you very much. much, Craig, and thanks to Chad for the compliments. It's compliment day.
1: There you go.
4: So nice clothes. Now, that's either he's just saying that or he can see me, and that creeps me out. So, Chad, sure.
1: All right. Well, the average person will do this 192 million times in their lifetime.
4: I know what it is.
1: Well, I know you know.
4: They say, oh, it's still early.
0: Yeah, right.
4: Okay.
1: Sometimes it feels like you're getting close, Craig. Don't you feel that way?
0: What?
1: It's still early.
0: Oh, it's 192 million.
1: Yeah.

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1: Hey, y'all, it's Luke Combs. Here's my new song.
2: I just wanna be by you.
1: I'm ready to kind of step into this next chapter and see what it looks like, man. 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
1: That is Luke Combs and Be By You.
0: Be by the sunshine, be by the sunscreen. Have it ready. You're going to need it. 29 degrees is going to be the high today.
1: And sunny.
0: All day and some Humidex. The Humidex value will actually make it feel like it's 35. Right now it's 21 in the sun. Again, sunscreen, please.
1: 21 put in
0: it
1: the
0: on.
1: Sun.
0: Yeah. I pretty much put it on every single day now. Like, all the time.
1: Yeah, well, you should, right? You should protect yourself.
0: I mean, my skin is kind of leans toward the darker side when I get a bit of sun.
1: Doesn't matter. It can still be damaged.
0: I know. Absolutely.
1: All right. Southbound White's ramp to the West 401. The right lane is blocked because of a collision. And the East 401 ramp to Simcoe, that remains closed for emergency road work. We are seeing slowdowns on the West 401 from about Henry Street still over to west of Lake Ridge and then Markham Road across to, actually, it continues pretty busy right across to Islington now. On the East 401, it is starting to bunch up now. East of the 410 over to Keele. South 404 Don Valley Parkway, that's slowing from Finch down to about Bayview Bloor. 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Thrills await. Three sessions daily. Friday, Saturday night, 6:45, $2,000 jackpots must go. 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If you spot traffic trouble, you can call us or text us hands-free at 905-427-9696. I'll have more traffic in less than 10 minutes.
2: 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Here's what's making news this hour. A deadly double shooting in Scarborough left one person dead and sends another to hospital. And in sports, the U.S. is out of the World Cup after a 4-1 beatdown by Belgium. 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
0: Thank you, Craig. I will get to that story about the thing we do 192 million times, but
1: we've had some good guesses, so we'll get to that.
0: We should continue on with this compliment day.
1: Mm-hmm.
0: Give compliments. Mm-hmm. It's okay to give compliments.
1: Mm-hmm.
0: We have a woman, one of our great listeners, who said she sent us pictures of shirts that she wears and has given to friends, I guess.
1: Friends and the whole family.
0: Listen to this one. So this is on the back of a...
1: The back of the shirt.
0: Shirt. And it says, "Dear person behind me, the world is a better place with you in it. Love the person in front of you."
1: How wow. sweet is that?
0: How could that not make you feel good?
1: Right? Like, that's unbelievable. Having and she said she's had people compliment her on it and even want hugs, you know?
0: Yeah. Yeah.
1: It's just amazing. A great message. It really is.
0: Yeah. So I'm going to put that up on her Facebook page. Mm-hmm. So it's compliment day. So send someone a compliment.
1: Well, you were saying the other day you pulled up behind somebody who had a bumper sticker on their vehicle.
0: Yeah, it was a while ago, but yeah. It said, "I hope something nice happens to you. Something good happens to you today."
1: Yeah.
0: And then she got out of the car and went, "That's the greatest thing I've ever seen."
1: Yeah, because you don't expect to see that, right? You always just kind of expect to see negativity, yeah. You know?
0: I said, "Something just did happen."
1: Yeah.
0: That's
1: you saw that sticker.
0: That's all I needed.
1: Yeah.
0: So
1: it can change your day. It really
0: it's
1: can.
0: It's so much easier to be negative, it seems, for people. But, find the positivity.
1: I think...
0: it becomes a habit.
1: People have become very defensive. You know, people are very defensive and they are always waiting to kind of be attacked. So we're always you're always kind of waiting for that moment. So automatically, though, your defenses go up, you know, where it would be nice to see it flip the other way where you're sitting there waiting for somebody to say something kind to you. Wouldn't that be nice?
0: Yeah, wouldn't that be great?
1: Mm-hmm.
0: I don't know. It's a habit you got to get into. It's like a thing you've got to do. It's like anything else. But anyway, positivity and compliment day today. We have some shout outs coming your way. We'll get to those in just a few minutes.
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0: Let's get to some shout-outs.
1: I think we just go straight to celebs.
2: Okay.
1: Craig?
2: Yes, Maddie Marlowe, or now Maddie Font, is 31, Maddie and Tay.
1: Mm-hmm.
0: Yes.
2: Jack Whitehall is 38, Michelle Kwan is 46, Jim Gaffigan is 60 today, and Ringo Starr is 86.
0: Wow. Richard Starkey.
2: That's right.
0: Is his real name.
2: Mm-hmm.
0: And he and Paul McCartney are left. That's it.
1: Mm-hmm.
0: 86?
2: Yeah.
0: Jeez. Time flies.
1: It does. Goes so fast.
0: And he's in great health, apparently. So, and Paul McCartney looks good. Looks really good.
1: I think he was just at Taylor Swift's wedding, I believe. I think he performed.
0: Did he now?
1: I think so.
0: Wouldn't surprise me.
1: Yeah, no, wouldn't shock me at all.
0: Right?
1: That would be a who's who at that wedding.
0: Who came to your wedding? I had a Beatle at my wedding, right? With the Beatles.
1: Unlike the rest of us, we're like, there was Beatles at my wedding.
0: For anybody who knows, the history of the Beatles, they broke up and then, you know, they went their separate ways for a while. But then there was one time, it was like in the 80s, David Letterman was doing a show. No, it was Saturday Night Live. And they were doing a skit on Beatles getting back together. This is before John Lennon died. So it would have been, I guess, probably 1979 or 80.
1: Okay.
0: They were all sitting around together and they said, do you want to go crash the show? Let's go. We'll just show up. And they almost did. That would have been something.
1: Yeah, that really
0: but
1: would have been
0: said,
1: something.
0: Nah, let's leave it.
1: Yeah.
0: And besides, Paul said, I'm not wearing shoes, and I don't want to walk across the road without shoes. Someone might take a picture, and then it gets on an album cover.
1: And then people are going to want to recreate it forever.
0: Abbey Road.
1: Yeah, we know.
0: Okay. Well, and sometimes you got to over-explain it.
11: Kids. You were raised on an asphalt farm. Ain't never heard a rooster crow.

0: GTA's number one country, KX96. Randy Hoosier, how country feels? Sunny, that's how it feels, and beautiful. 29 degrees, going to be the high. It's 21 right now.
1: All right, well, the drive this morning, thanks to Traffic Troy, who just messaged, westbound on Dundas just before Anderson. He said it's down to a single lane, and that is because of paving in the area. The southbound Whites ramp to the West 401, we had problems there in the right lane. And the East 401 ramp to Simcoe, that remains closed for emergency road work. Other than that, pretty typical delays on the major routes this morning. If you spot slow traffic trouble, you can call us or text us hands-free at 905-427. 96-96. I'll have more traffic in less than 10 minutes.
0: We get to a real quick feel-good story. Like, we're talking compliments. Today's compliment day. Yeah. Christine sent us a note saying she wanted to share something she's been doing for a few years.
1: She said, as women, we tend to be self-conscious of how we look no matter what we wear. So she makes a point of telling other women how beautiful they look and identifying something that looks amazing on them. It's like saying, wow, that dress looks amazing on you.
0: That's great.
1: And she said it happened to her several years ago. She was having a bad day and a stranger, a woman, told her how wonderful she looked in a great in a pair of jeans. And she said it was unexpected and made me feel wonderful all day.
0: Think of how much power that makes you wield.
1: Yes.
0: Just by saying a few words. Then you feel good about yourself.
1: Absolutely.
0: So,
1: you know, Becca here, she's really good at that. Yeah. She's really great at giving out the compliments.
0: She is.
1: Sometimes I will actually kind of seek her out just to see what she, right. You know, because sometimes I'm just like, I need a bit of Becca love in my life.
0: She'll compliment me on like what I'm wearing. Usually it's clothes. So.
1: Yeah, she's awesome.
0: Awesome.
1: Thanks, Christine, for sharing.
0: Yeah, that's a great story.
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1: Good morning, it's 801. I'm Craig Smith with KX96 News for the law firm of Kelly Greenway, Bruce, and Oshawa. Sunny and 29 today. It's 21 right now. Feels 27. Checking traffic. Here's Carolyn.
2: All right, well, the East 401 ramp to Simcoe, that remains closed for some emergency road work. The southbound Whites ramp to the West 401, there's a collision in the right lane. We also have some paving going on Dundas westbound just before Anderson in Whitby. It's down to a single lane because of that paving. And delays this morning on the West 401 from about Henry Street to west of Lake Ridge. Markham Road, basically on and off to Islington. The KX96 Traffic Patrol continues.
1: Making news this morning, one person is dead, another is in hospital after a daytime double shooting in Scarborough. The victim found near the 401 in Vic Park yesterday afternoon and was pronounced dead at the scene. Officers found the other near Vic Park and Shepherd. No word yet on suspects as that investigation continues. A meeting is being held in Clarington tonight in response to the ongoing harassment of a Muslim family. There were rumors they were operating an illegal slaughterhouse, something a municipal investigation found was not true. Organizers say the gathering will give Muslim neighbors and other targeted community members a chance to share their concerns. DurhamRadioNews.com has the details. Unifor says it's a critical week as talks continue with Ford to hammer out a new three-year deal. The union says they've set an internal Friday deadline and negotiations have been challenging and frustrating at some points. Whatever deal the union strikes with Ford will be used as framework for agreements with GM and Stellantis. German defense company TKMS will supply Canada's Navy with its next submarine fleet. Ottawa planning to buy up 12 subs and aiming to have the contract signed by the end of next year. Part of the next phase of negotiations with TKMS will be nailing down details of the industrial benefits promised for Canada. OPP are out with the results from their safety blitz during Canada Day week. More than 8,600 drivers were caught speeding, handed out about 1,400 seatbelt tickets as well. They also charged more than 400 people with impaired, more than 300 with stunt driving, and nearly 250 with distracted. Astronaut Jeremy Hansen leaving the Canadian Space Agency. A statement says he's planning to pursue new professional opportunities starting in September. The 50-year-old made an historic trip around the moon aboard NASA's Artemis II mission in April. The wife of former Toronto Mayor Rob Ford has died. Renata Ford was also Doug Ford's sister-in-law, and he said in a statement, the whole family is hurting for her children, and they're asking for privacy. All of the World Cup co-host teams are now out as the Americans fell 4-1 to Belgium last night. Spain ended the World Cup career of Cristiano Ronaldo with a 1-0 win over Portugal. Blue Jays, they were blown out 10-1 by the Giants in San Fran. Jays have now lost three straight and have been outscored 25-1 in that stretch. Felix Auger-Aliassime will take on Novak Djokovic in the quarterfinals at Wimbledon. That goes later this morning. It's 8:04. Your five-day forecast is next.
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1: Here's your five-day forecast. Sunny and 29 today, could feel 35. A clear sky tonight, overnight down to 16. Tomorrow, mainly sunny, the high 30 with humidity around 36. On Thursday, mix of sun and clouds, slight chance of showers, the high 28. Friday, a cloudy sky, could see showers, the high 26. Sunny on Saturday and a high of 27. Right now, 22 in Mississauga. It's sitting at 21 in Uxbridge and it's 22 in Pickering. spring where it feels 28. I'm Craig Smith. 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
6: Mike on now. Thank you. Thank you, Craig. And it is time now for the Play Ojo song of the day.
2: All right. So we're going to play it for you right now. Of course, it's one of the performers at Boots and Hearts this year. When the song replays later on today, be the ninth person to text Ojo to us. And you'll pick up a pair of general admission single day passes to Boots and Hearts. And it's for the day of your choice.
6: Right.
2: Right.
6: You know what? I made a mistake. I played that song.
2: Oh.
6: I made a mistake. Hang on a second. Let me go back.
2: Okay.
6: Oh, I'm in big trouble now.
2: Uh-oh.
6: Okay, I tell you what we're going to do.
2: Okay.
6: I'm going to find another song by that artist.
2: Okay.
6: That's what I'll do.
2: Okay.
6: Oh, boy. And
2: but that song, okay. But we have to say what that song is.
6: It has to be the song.
2: Yeah, it has to be the song.
6: Well, then I'll just give you a little thing of it here. That was my fault.
2: Yep.
6: I'm in
2: it
6: trouble.
2: Happens.
6: I think I might be fired.
2: No, I don't think you
6: all
2: will
6: right.
2: be.
6: It's Wind Up Missing You, right?
2: It is. It's Tucker Wetmore,
6: Tucker
2: Wind Up
6: Wetmore.
2: Missing You.
6: Okay,
2: that
6: so that's
2: is
6: the song.
2: The Play Ojo song of the day.
6: All right.
2: Yes.
6: So the next time you hear Wind Up Missing You.
2: Can we play a little sample of it? So.
6: Okay. I'll play a little. No, I'm not going to do that.
2: Okay.
6: No, but I don't want someone calling and saying, hey, you played it. No, no, no, no, no, no.
2: Okay.
6: So the next time you hear Wind Up Missing You, then you be the ninth person to text Ojo, O-J-O.
2: That's it.
6: Good morning.

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1: What's up, y'all? It's Bailey Zimmerman. Here's my new song, Chevy Silverado.
2: Chevy Silverado.
1: I bought my grandpa's Chevy Silverado, and I lived my life in that truck, and I think that's why it's so special to me.
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1: That's Bailey Zimmerman and Chevy Silverado.
0: And somewhere in there, a few minutes before that, we heard Tucker Wetmore, Wind Up Missing You. So that is the song of the day, the Play Ojo, right? Song of the day. The next time it plays, Tucker Wetmore,
1: Wind Up Missing You.
0: Then you'd be the ninth person. Text the word Ojo. That's O-J-O. And if you are the ninth, you'll get a pair of general admission single day passes to Boots and Hearts. Now, you get to pick the day, whatever day you want to go, correct?
1: Yeah, that's right. Yeah. So you look at the lineup and see who you want to see.
0: Make the choice for yourself. It's the Play Ojo song of the day. Tucker Wetmore, Wind Up Missing You.
1: Louise had a great suggestion. Yes. You should sing it.
0: Sing
1: Tucker Wetmore.
0: Sing.
1: Yes. Yes.
0: Nope.
1: I said, you only you, though. That's it. You're on your own.
0: Oh, we'll see.
1: Okay. All right. Well, we do have a collision, it looks like, on Brock Street, just south of the 401, and then the East 401 ramp to Simcoe. That is closed for emergency road work. We also have the East 401 collectors. They've just been closed at Renforth, shut down by MTO. And then the southbound Whites ramp to the West 401, there is a collision in the right lane. If you spot traffic trouble, you can call us or text us hands-free at 905-427-9696. I'll have more traffic in less than 10 minutes.
2: I'm Craig Smith in the KX96 newsroom. Here's what's making news this hour. One person dead and another in hospital after a daytime shooting in Scarborough. And in sports, the Blue Jays bats continue to struggle, but they did get one run in a 10-1 loss in San Fran. 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
0: So, we're doing celebrating runs that the Jays get. You might as well.
2: When they go two full games, 29 innings without scoring. Yeah, you gotta, you know, give a pat on the back for the one run, thanks to, of course, Okamoto, I believe his 20th home run of the season.
1: Yeah, he's amazing. Yeah, he is phenomenal.
0: I mean, he's one of the few bright spots. Mm-hmm. Ernie Clement, he's just earned dog.
2: Yeah, he had a nice hit last night.
0: He had a hit. He's just Ernie. Okay. So what do we do, the average person, 192 million times in your life? You have any ideas, Craig?
2: 192 million. No, yeah.
1: That's a lot.
2: It could be anything, though.
0: It is just simply speak words.
1: Speak words.
0: 192 what? Million words. That's how many we will spew out through the course of our life.
2: I think the three of us are probably higher.
1: Oh, I'm sure we spew higher, for sure. Or sorry, skew higher.
2: No, spew.
0: I think I do.
2: Yeah.
0: The kids are out for summer. We're good. Well, yes, that's what it
1: Craig
0: is.
1: Craig started it.
2: No, I didn't.
1: Yes, you
2: don't
1: did.
2: You blame me.
1: I will.
2: You always do.
0: That's a lot of words, isn't it?
1: That is a lot of words. Yeah. We had some good guesses, though. We had a couple of people said fart, toot.
0: That's a low.
2: Jerry also spews that number of.
0: Oh, yeah.
1: Yeah, that's true. Right? Somebody said blinking. Could you imagine?
0: That makes sense too.
1: Yeah, that's what I thought. I thought that's a great answer. That was Shelly who sent that one in.
0: I'll bet it's more than 192 million, right?
2: Yeah.
1: You think you blink more than you speak?
0: Yes, 100%. You're not speaking the whole time. And if you aren't speaking, you're still going to be blinking.
1: What if you blink and speak at the same time?
2: Well, according to AI.
1: Okay. Oh my gosh, that's making me dizzy.
2: The average human blinks between 450 to 650 million times in their lifetime.
1: Okay, so that's a lot of blinking. Yep. All right.
2: 15 to 20 blinks per minute.
0: That's it.
2: So there you go.
1: That's a lot of blinks.
2: Yeah.
1: I'm going to try not to blink now.
0: Too much blinking and spewing here, apparently, this morning.

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1: I went sky.
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0: Jackson.
1: That's right.
0: I know. GTA's number one country, KX96. Alan Jackson, Chattahoochee. Good day to be on or near water today. The boating is fantastic. And the weather, the marine weather, is going to be great, too. 29 degrees, humidex of 35. Right now, it's 22 degrees. We have a humidex already of 28, so it's creeping up there. But isn't it just fantastic being out on the water?
2: Oh, it is.
0: Is there a better feeling than
2: no,
0: that?
2: No, there's something so nice about, so relaxing about the water. It's peaceful. It's awesome. Very, very zen for me, anyways. That's what I like him. All right, a collision on Brock Street south of the 401. And then we did have the East 401 collector lanes completely blocked at Renforth, but whatever was going on there was cleared up very quickly. Those lanes have reopened. The southbound Whites ramp to the West 401, that collision there has cleared. The East 401 ramp to Simcoe, that remains closed for emergency road work. So west on the 401, it is slowing from about approaching the 412 over to west of Lake Ridge and then around Markham Road, kind of on and off through to Islington. On the East 401, slowdowns from the 410 through to Keel. South 404, Don Valley Parkway, that is busy from Elgin Mills down to 16th Avenue and then approaching Finch onto the Parkway, pretty much right down to the Gardner now. 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I'll have more traffic in less than 10 minutes.
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3: Winds may blow, waters may rise, and damage ensue. 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

0: Good morning. It's 8:31. I'm Craig Smith with KX96 News for Canada Flooring and Rugs in Whitby. Sunny and 29 today. It's 22 right now and it feels 28. Checking traffic. Here's Carolyn.
1: All right. Well, thank you so much to Traffic Troy just messaging us. Collision southbound Brock Street at the entrance to the GO station. The entrance is completely blocked and southbound it is down to a single lane. We also still have the East 401 ramp to Simcoe closed for emergency road work. Other than that, on the major routes, it is a very slow drive this morning. West 401 from approaching the 412 over towards Salem, and then around Markham Road across to Young, and again from the Allen or approaching the Allen over to Islington. South 404 from 19th Avenue down to 16th Avenue, and then approaching Finch onto the Parkway right down to the Gardner. The KX96 Traffic Patrol continues.
0: Making news this morning, Toronto police investigating a fatal double shooting in Scarborough in broad daylight with two different scenes. It happened around 4:30 yesterday afternoon. Officers got a call about two people who had been shot. One was pronounced dead near Vic Park in the 401. The other was found near Vic Park in Sheppard, and they were rushed to hospital. Muslim neighbors and other targeted community members in Clarington will have a chance to share their concerns at a meeting tonight. A Muslim family has been being harassed after there were rumors they were operating an illegal slaughterhouse. A municipal investigation found no evidence of those allegations were true. Details about tonight's meeting are posted at DurhamRadioNews.com. Unifor and Ford are still at the bargaining table trying to reach a new three-year deal, and the union says they consider this a critical week. They've set an internal deadline of Friday to reach an agreement. Whatever deal they strike with Ford will be a standard that they use to have deals with GM and Stellantis next. Mark Carney is naming German defense manufacturer TKMS as the preferred bidder to supply the Royal Canadian Navy's next fleet of submarines. The feds are hoping to have a contract signed by the end of next year as they buy up to 12 subs. The first four are expected by 2034. Mark Carney is in Turkey for a two-day NATO summit. He's set to have several meetings with the heads of allied nations, including Turkey, Ukraine, South Korea, Germany, and Norway. The preliminary results are in for OPP's Canada Day Week safety campaign. Officers laid almost 120 charges against boaters that related to life jacket violations last week, while close to 1,500 people were handed seatbelt tickets. Nearly 50 others are facing helmet-related charges. Doug Ford is asking for privacy for his family after his sister-in-law, the wife of the late Toronto Mayor Rob Ford, has died. Renata Ford was 55. Her cause of death has not been released. The premier said his heart breaks for the couple's two children. The U.S. is out of the World Cup. They lost last night 4-1 to Belgium despite a controversially reversed red card. Also yesterday, Spain beat Portugal 1-0, ending the World Cup career of Cristiano Ronaldo. The Blue Jays ended a 29-inning scoreless streak but went on to lose 10-1 in San Fran. Raptors will host a news conference today. It's likely about Kyle Lowry, who's announced his retirement after 20 NBA seasons, and he will retire as a Toronto Raptor. Felix Auger-Aliassime takes on Novak Djokovic today, that in the quarterfinals at Wimbledon. It's 8:34. Your five-day forecast is next.
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0: Here's your five-day forecast. Sunny and 29 today, could feel 35. Clear tonight with an overnight low of 16. Tomorrow, a mainly sunny sky. The high 30, could feel 36. Thursday, mix of sun and cloud, could see showers. The high 28. On Friday, cloudy. There is a slight chance of showers. The high 26. Sunny for Saturday and a high of 27. Right now, 22 in Toronto. It's 21 in Markham and it's 22 in Oshawa. Feels 28. I'm Craig Smith. 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
2: Thank you, Craig Smith.
4: Smith. Craig is back all the way. It must have been hotter than Hades in Nashville.
0: Yeah, that's one way to put it. It was very hot.
4: And it's humid, right?
0: Very, very humid, too.
1: It's not a dry heat.
4: I mean, it's had to be in the upper 30s, 40.
0: Oh, easily in the 40s, yeah.
4: Wow.
0: Fahrenheit, it was over 100.
4: How can you...
0: Felt like it, yeah. I just sat there and was sweating. So.
4: I don't know how they live like that. But all right.
1: You've become acclimatized to it.
4: I guess so.
0: Mm-hmm. Yeah.
4: Well, I'm glad you're back.
1: Apparently.
4: Yeah, welcome back to the Great White North.

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1: That's Hardy, Lauren Elena, and Devin Dawson with one beer.
0: Kane Brown and woman, good morning. We've got beautiful sunny skies and 29 degrees, humidex at 35 today. It's 22 right now. Put on your sunscreen if you're heading out.
1: All right, we do have a collision on the West 401. It's approaching the 412. It looks like the left and right lanes are blocked because of that. Also a collision southbound Brock Street at the entrance to the GO station. So the entrance is completely blocked, and southbound it's down to a single lane at last check. West Gardner, just west of South Kingsway. Problems there in the left lane. And the East 401 ramp to Simcoe, that remains closed for emergency road work. If you spot traffic trouble, you can call us or text us hands-free at 905-427-9696. I'll have more traffic in less than 10 minutes.
0: You know, this weather's been great for outdoor activities. Golf among them?
1: Yes.
0: And guess what we got for you tomorrow, Windsticker Wednesday?
1: We have free golf. It's nine holes of golf for two with cart at Golfer's Dream.
0: That's a nice way to spend a couple hours. Or some people I know, 4 hours.
1: It depends on how easy you want to take it.
0: Yeah. So get ready for that tomorrow. All day, the KX96 Windsticker Wednesday for...
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4: Here is the KX96 Community Update for Tuesday, July 7th. I'm Olivia Flanagan. 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

0: WTA's number one country KX96, your heart or mine, from John Party. Going through some stuff, we talked about it, of course. I guess she, Summer, filed for divorce.
1: But, she did, in May.
0: You know, the two of them were going to work it out. Look after the kids. That's what it's all about. And hopefully they can move on. Get their new part of their lives going. It's always a rough time. Seems like it takes forever. And then now you look back many years, as I do, and go, huh.
1: Yeah.
0: It was a brief moment in time, but it, at the time.
1: At the time, it feels like it's never ending.
0: Same brief.
1: Yeah. No, it does not. All right. West on the 401. As you approach the 412, there is a collision. It's affecting the left and right lanes. Thanks to Emily, actually, who just gave us an update here. Fire, police, and tow, they're all on scene. She said it's actually moving pretty well considering, but it is still slow coming up to between Brock Street and the 412. Then we have a collision as well southbound on Brock Street at the entrance to the GO station. So that was blocking the entrance to the GO station. Southbound, it was also down to a single lane. West on the Gardner, west of South Kingsway, problems there in the left lane. And the East 401 ramp to Simcoe, that remains closed for emergency road work. 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

0: TA's number one country, KX96. I had some caught my throat there.
1: I hate that.
0: Mackenzie Porter.
1: Sneezes, throat issues. Yeah. What else is going to happen today?
0: Pickup. The day is young. Day is young.
1: Give you time.
0: Give us time. We'll find something.
1: All right. Well, we do have a collision on the West 401 approaching the 412. It's there in the right lane. So it was starting to slow approaching Brock Street and then delays again around the 412 over to west of Lake Ridge. Then there was a crash southbound on Brock Street at the entrance to the GO station. That entrance was completely blocked. West Gardner, just west of South Kingsway, a crash there still in the left lane. East 401, the ramp to Simcoe, that remains closed. That's for emergency road work. And a stalled vehicle, East 409 at Martin Grove, and that is blocking the right lane right now. If you spot traffic trouble, you can call us or text us hands-free at 905-427-9696. The KX96 Traffic Patrol continues.
0: We'll get to your weather forecast just a few minutes from now. Let's do more long rides of New Country, too. We're going to hear from Tay Bay and Lainey Wilson all the way next.
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0: Gonna have nothing but sunshine today. It's going to be beautiful, though we do see some clouds out there right now. But generally speaking, there will be sunshine. High of 29, humidex 35. High UV rating 2. Clear at 16 tonight. Then tomorrow, Wednesday. That's right. The week is going by pretty quickly. Sunny, high of 30, humidex 36. And then Thursday, mix of sun and cloud and 28. So a nice stretch of weather. What more can you say? Right now, it's 23 degrees. In Ajax and Mississauga, 24 in Port Perry. There's weather and more at kxcountry.fm. Long ride of New Country starts right now. A woman who recently got married. No, not Taylor. Lainey. Here's Hang Tight, Honey.

0: GTA's number one country, KX96, Casey Musgraves. And Dry Spell. Look in the dictionary under catchy. Phew. There's that song right there. Right?
1: Agreed.
0: Pretty good.
1: I just love her voice. I love her voice.
0: She's awesome.
1: Yeah, she's so cool. Yeah. She's just like a cool chick.
0: Yeah.
1: All right, on the West 401 approaching the 412, we still have problems there in the right lane. And then there's a collision now, West 401 in the Express at Dufferin. That is also blocking the right lane. The East 401 ramp to Simcoe, that remains closed for emergency road work. Looks like the collision southbound on Brock Street at the entrance to the GO station has cleared away. And West Gardner, the problems west to South Kingsway, they're gone too. 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

0: TA's number one country, KX96. That is High Valley and small town something. We'll check your forecast coming up. Kick off another long ride of new country momentarily.
1: All right, well, west on the 401, just before the 412, we still have earlier problems in the right lane. And then there's a collision west 401 in the express at Dufferin, also affecting the right lane. And in the express at Renforth on the west 401, the right lane is closed off, and that is for a stalled vehicle. And then the east 401 ramp to Simcoe, that remains closed. That's for emergency road work that's going on. If you spot traffic trouble, you can call us or text us hands-free at 905-427-9696. The KX96 Traffic Patrol continues.
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0: Mostly sunny skies. We do have some clouds lingering about right now, but generally speaking, we'll be sunny. And 29 degrees eventually. Humidex will make it feel like 35. UV of 8. That's high. Tomorrow's a KX96 Windsticker Wednesday. Mainly sunny and a high of 30. Humidex 36. And then Thursday, mix of sun and cloud. High of 28. Right now, it's 23 in Ajax and Mississauga. 24 in Port Perry. There's weather and more at KXCountry.fm. 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Brian Floyd is next, and a long ride of new country starts now with Morgan Wallen. This is Don't We. Have a great day, everybody.

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1: Hey, it's Carter Faith. 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And here's my new song.
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0: Dean Brody, Whiskey in a Teacup on GTA's number one country, KX96. And Brian, he will be at the RBC Amphitheater end of September. Chance to catch Dean in concerts for the first time in a while. Dean hasn't been around in what seems like too long. He said, you know, he took some time off to focus on his mental health, focus on his family. He just got married last year. And so a lot going on for Dean Brody. He also took that time to really focus in and work on some new music. And now we're hearing some of that new music. So some new songs to hear this September with Dean Brody as well. Long ride of new country is just ahead. We will get to Kane Brown on the way. We'll do Kenny Chesney up next at Titan.
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4: Sunny today for the most part, a high of 29, humidity around 35. Clears up tonight as well with an overnight low of 16. A mainly sunny sky tomorrow as well with a high of 30, 36 with humidity. Then Thursday, mix of sun and cloud, could see some showers, a high of 28. There's weather and more at kxcountry.fm.

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0: The Ella's Fellas movement is growing. That's Ella Langley, Be Her, on GTA's number one country, KX96. Yes, it is a global movement now. She was photographed the other day with members of Team England, their football squad, and Team England captain Harry Kane, who I guess are also Ella's Fellas. I mean, who isn't at this point? One of the roughly 1,000 guests invited to Taylor Swift's wedding over the July 4th weekend. We're going to get to on the way. Jake Owen coming up next.
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0: Well, Maren Morris was one of the invites on the list of about 1,000 people that were invited to Taylor Swift and Travis Kelce's wedding at Madison Square Garden in New York City. We'll talk a little bit about that on the way. Jake Owen now, Barefoot Blue Jean Knight on KX96.

0: have to.
1: Josh Ross, Scared of Getting Sober on GTA's number one country, KX96. I'm fine. Mira Morris back there, who was one of the, I guess, 1,000 attendees to Taylor Swift and Travis Kelce's wedding in New York City over the weekend. There was a great TikTok from her and Kelce Ballerini in a limo on their way to the wedding, which was full of stars. It was a lot of, you know, the biggest names in music and in Hollywood, and everyone signed an NDA, so there's not a lot of photos. There's no photos out there, but apparently it was beautiful, and they walked down the aisle to one of Taylor's early hits, Love Story, which was being played by a string band, which she then promptly sued for copyright infringement. I don't know if that actually happened. But yeah, it was a big status thing because, you know, this is a big ticket event. And so, you know, some of the biggest names in music and in Hollywood were there. And so people are trying to pull strings and call in favors to get the invite. But they said, Travis and Taylor said, you know, it's only people that we want there. So like Meghan Markle, not invited, just the people they wanted to celebrate with. 1,000 of their closest, richest friends. Question, think it was a cash bar?
2: 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So Tim Grow's on his pawn shop guitar tour, and he's making a stop at RBC Amphitheater on July 16th. Not only could you score two tickets for the show, you could snag a K-Extra special invitation to the McGraw VIP Lounge, including VIP check-in and commemorative laminate, a VIP exclusive Tim McGraw gift, a curated playlist of Tim's greatest hits, photo booth, interactive games, early access to merch, tasty appetizers, and so much more. 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How's that sound? Yeah. 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
10: Sunny today for the most part, a high of 29, humidity around 35. Clears up tonight as well with an overnight low of 16. A mainly sunny sky tomorrow as well with a high of 30, 36 with humidity. Then Thursday, mix of sun and cloud, could see some showers, a high of 28. There's weather and more at kxcountry.fm.

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0: For Madison Kozak, it's Fight With You on GTA's number one country, KX96. And Brian, we have our Play Ojo Song of the Day coming up this afternoon. Your chance to score yourself day passes to Boots and Hearts. Get those texts and fingers ready. You are listening out for the song that we played at 8 o'clock this morning. On the morning ride with Ellis and Archer, when you hear that bad boy, you are texting Ojo. Now, a lot of people texting in and saying, how do you spell Ojo? I'm here to help you with that. Pretty simple. O-J-O. That's it. O-J-O. Three letters. And that could win you tickets to a day of your choosing at Boots and Hearts. I will say the performer who we had this morning is, I believe he plays on Sunday, so you might want to go to the Sunday if you do win today. Details you can find on the Play Ojo Song of the Day at KX96.FM. Long Ride of New Country coming up. We've got Faith Hill to kick things off up next.
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11: A mix of sun and cloud with a high of 29 today. Now it's going to feel in the mid-30s with the humidity. Clear tonight, a low of 16. Much the same for tomorrow. A mix of sun and cloud, high of 30, feeling closer to 36. And Thursday, a mix of sun and cloud, chance of showers, and a high of 28. There's weather and more at kxcountry.fm.

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0: He is the Friday, or one of the Friday performers at this year's Boots and Hearts. It's a few good stories. Brett Kissel on GTA's number one country, KX96. Long ride of new country on the way. Bailey Zimmerman is, he was in hot water, and now he's out of hot water. Seems that he and his camp have settled, and they have dropped all charges after he absolutely destroyed a hotel room. He's also come out and apologize for his behavior at a recent show in New Mexico. We all slip up sometimes. We're all human. We will get to Bailey on the way. John Party coming up next.
1: 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I shall honor this by eating 15 ribs right now. Number one. Oh, so good. Juicy. Sweet barbecue bliss. Oh.
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0: 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Job party, dirt on my boots, KX96.

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0: Josh Stumpf, Highway Money on GTA's number one country, KX96. And Brian, you know, I don't want to come off as petty. I don't like celebrating other people's failures. But man, oh man, was it ever nice to see Belgium just absolutely whoop the United States. I feel like the Belgian fan base grew by like 40 million yesterday. What was Canada? 40, 41 million. And probably a few billion worldwide. It's U.S. There's not a lot of love for the U.S. right now. Especially after this whole, in the soccer world or the football world, this whole red card controversy where, you know, it's never happened before. Red card was suspended, so he should have had to be sit for that game, this player. And the president of the United States just so happens to be the friend of the president of FIFA. And so they made this thing go away. And so order was restored is what happened last night. Because as they say, ball don't lie. And I feel bad for Team USA because I'm sure there's some good people on that squad. But you kind of, I mean, you got to show up if you want to win the game. Unless, of course, they were just waiting for Donald Trump to call FIFA to reverse the score.
1: This is how I start my day.
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13: A mix of sun and cloud with a high of 29 today. Now it's going to feel in the mid-30s with the humidity. Clear tonight, a low of 16. Much the same for tomorrow. A mix of sun and cloud, high of 30, feeling closer to 36. And Thursday, a mix of sun and cloud, chance of showers, and a high of 28. There's weather and more at kxcountry.fm.

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2: Good afternoon. It is 12:01. I'm Holly Lynn with KX96 News. A mix of sun and cloud, a high of 29, feeling in the mid-30s today with the humidity. Right now it is 23, feeling 30. Making news this hour. A recent heat wave that hit parts of Ontario is being blamed for nearly 40 emergency room visits. Toronto Public Health says city hospitals reported 39 heat-related visits from June 30th until July 4th. The highest temperature during the heat wave was 36, with the highest Humidex reading at 48. It also says emergency room data doesn't capture all of the health effects linked to extreme heat, including worsening cardiac and respiratory conditions. A man under a weapons ban is facing charges after assaulting a woman in Oshawa with a knife in hand. Police say she tried to break up a fight between two men over a cell phone near King and Simcoe Saturday morning. She suffered minor injuries while the man was arrested. Muslim neighbors and other targeted community members in Clarington will have a chance to share their concerns at a meeting tonight. A Muslim family has been harassed after there were rumors they were operating an illegal slaughterhouse. A municipal investigation found no evidence of the allegations. Details about tonight's meeting are posted at DurhamRadioNews.com. Unifor and Ford are still at the bargaining table trying to reach a new three-year deal, and the union says they consider this a critical week. They've set an internal deadline of Friday to reach an agreement. Whatever deal they strike with Ford will be the standard when they meet with GM and Stellantis next. And if you're going for a walk in Heber Down Conservation Area in Whitby, you can't enjoy the railway trail right now. It's temporarily closed because of coyote activity. All other trails are open. The closure comes after two different children in Whitby were recently attacked by the animals, including a two-year-old, Sunday at a park. Kyle Lowry is retiring as a Toronto Raptor. He signed a one-year deal with the club where he spent nine seasons and won the NBA championship in 2019. The Jays have lost three in a row and are trying to snap that skid tonight in Game 2 against the Giants. Félix Auger-Aliassime is in the quarterfinals at Wimbledon against Novak Djokovic. The final two round of 16 games go today in the World Cup tournament, including the last match on Canadian soil. Switzerland and Colombia play in Vancouver today at 4 o'clock our time. The other match has Argentina against Egypt, and that's getting underway now. Local news, weather, and more is on the Durham Radio News app and DurhamRadioNews.com. Weather is next.
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3: Taunton Road, just 10 minutes east of Oshawa.
2: A mix of sun and cloud with a high of 29 today. Now it's going to feel in the mid-30s with the humidity. Clear tonight, a low of 16. Much the same for tomorrow. A mix of sun and cloud, high of 30, feeling closer to 36. And Thursday, a mix of sun and cloud, chance of showers, and a high of 28. There's weather and more at kxcountry.fm.

0: Matt Lang, Getcha on GTA's number one country, KX96. I'm Brian. The Groat, Kyle Lowry, announced this morning he is retiring a Toronto Raptor. Yes, the greatest Raptor of all time is coming home to retire in the six, and I can't be happier. As a huge, massive Kyle Lowry fan, I cannot be happier. And he's really the reason. You think about something that like what happened in 2019 with that championship run. You know, guys like Kyle Lowry are the reason why a lot of kids in Canada are probably going to play basketball and grow up to maybe potentially one day be in the NBA and maybe even play for the Raptors. And so you got to think he inspired a generation of kids to play basketball. And that's my question for you today. Who was your hero growing up? Like, who inspired you when you were a kid? Who did you look up to? 905-427-9696. We'll open up our text line and we'll get to some of your texts on the way. Chris Stapleton kicks off a long ride up next.
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3: A mix of sun and cloud with a high of 29 today. Now it's going to feel in the mid-30s with the humidity. Clear tonight, a low of 16. Much the same for tomorrow. A mix of sun and cloud, high of 30, feeling closer to 36. And Thursday, a mix of sun and cloud, chance of showers, and a high of 28. There's weather and more at kxcountry.fm.

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0: Latest from Kenny Chesney. That's Carry on GTA's number one country, KX96. And Brian, we're talking about your inspiration when you were a kid. Like, who did you look up to when you were younger? 905-427-9696. Somebody here on the text line. Gary says Captain Picard. I'm not sure if you're, hey, different strokes, man. I mean, you could, I don't know if you're joking or not, but if you're inspired by someone, nobody can take that away from you. Captain Picard it is. Who was your inspiration? Who'd you look up to when you were a kid? 905-427-9696. Some more of your texts on the way. Shaboozy up next.
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0: 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Who was your inspiration when you were a kid? Who did you look up to? Who inspired you? 905-427-9696. A lot of people saying dad. Dad coming in here a couple times. Grandpa, mom. My mom was my biggest inspiration. These are all good answers. Who was your inspiration? Who'd you look up to when you were a kid? 905-427-9696. Text us.

0: Nate Holler, it's Neil Towns. It's Backfire on GTA's number one country, KX96. So, Brian, who was your inspiration when you were a kid? Who'd you look up to? Who inspired you? 905-427-9696. Who was your hero? Still a lot of people saying mom and dad and grandpa. This one actually says my grandmother didn't make it past sixth grade because family needed her to work. Later in life, went back, completed school while raising my dad and his siblings, worked full-time job for school principal. That's impressive. To go back and finish school all those years later, that's pretty cool. This one says, my doctor is my inspiration. That's pretty cool. That's neat. I like that. Superman, yeah, for anyone who grew up like watching cartoons or reading comic books, Superman would have been a big one. Caroline says, Lara Croft, like Tomb Raider. That's cool. James Brown. Someone said Mario Lemieux. I love this one. Mario, watching him play when I was a kid, was always a big fan. And then seeing him come back from cancer still inspires me to this day. Yeah, certainly a hero. Who was your hero? Who was your inspiration growing up? 905-427-9696 is our text line. Latest from Jason Aldean up next.
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3: 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I'm Olivia Flanagan. 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
13: KX Weather. A mix of sun and cloud with a high of 29 today. Now it's going to feel in the mid-30s with the humidity. Clear tonight, a low of 16. Much the same for tomorrow. A mix of sun and cloud, high of 30, feeling closer to 36. And Thursday, a mix of sun and cloud, chance of showers, and a high of 28. There's weather and more at kxcountry.fm.

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0: Charlie Major, I'm going to drive you out of my mind on GTA's number one country, KX96. And Brian, hey, all this week, your chance to score passes, VIP passes, I should add, to see Tim McGraw, who's here next week. The show is coming up quick. The Pawn Shop Guitar Tour is hitting RBC Amphitheater next, next Thursday, I believe, July 16th. I think I said it was next weekend yesterday, but I got my dates all mixed up. Yes, it is next Thursday, and not only do you get to go to the show, but you'll have an invitation to the VIP lounge where we've got apps. We've got drinks. We've got the playlist, some of Tim's greatest hits. We got a photo booth and more, and very simple. 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
7: A mix of sun and cloud with a high of 29 today. Now it's going to feel in the mid-30s with the humidity. Clear tonight, a low of 16. Much the same for tomorrow. A mix of sun and cloud, high of 30, feeling closer to 36. And Thursday, a mix of sun and cloud, chance of showers, and a high of 28. There's weather and more at kxcountry.fm.

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0: The Reklaws, Long Live the Night on GTA's number one country, KX96. Jenna Walker's baby, Walker. Now her husband's, she's got a different last name, but his name is Walker, and just such cutie, celebrated his half birthday, 6 months old, over the weekend, posted a bunch of pics at the cottage, just living it up and soaking up some sunshine before they got a run of shows coming up, and it's nice to see the Reklaws back on tour again. It's been a while. Long Ride of New Country coming up. We've got Florida Georgia Line. Speaking of a band getting back together and going on tour, FGL up next.
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0: Well, FGL just recently reunited, announced that they will have a run of shows in 2027. Here they are now. It's Round Here, Florida Georgia Line, GTA's number one country.

0: Stephen Lee Olsen out of yours on GTA's number one country, KX96. Fresh off the links, he was down at Taybe, has a little golf tournament that he does in Peterborough for the health unit there every year, where they raise thousands and thousands of dollars for local health care. And Stephen Lee Olsen performed, or not performed, but he played in that tournament, looked like, I think it was last weekend with Taybe. So that is going to do it for my show. Derek Mann is in next, and might just have your chance to score tickets to Boots and Hearts. Yes, we are giving away tickets all this week with Play Ojo and the Play Ojo song of the day. We announced the song, which will happen at 8 o'clock in the morning. We play that song. You're listening for the playback later in the day when you do hear it. You are texting. Get those texting fingers ready. Ojo. That is two letters. It's just one of them you're going to use twice. O-J and then another O. To 905-427-9696, your shot at day passes to a day of your choosing at Boots and Hearts. 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Derek coming in next. Carter Faith on the way. See ya.
1: 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So Tim Grow's on his pawn shop guitar tour, and he's making a stop at RBC Amphitheater on July 16th. 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
8: KX Weather. A mix of sun and cloud with a high of 29 today. Now it's going to feel in the mid-30s with the humidity. Clear tonight, a low of 16. Much the same for tomorrow. A mix of sun and cloud, high of 30, feeling closer to 36. And Thursday, a mix of sun and cloud, chance of showers, and a high of 28. There's weather and more at kxcountry.fm.

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Mariah on GTA's number one country, KX96. Derek Mann with you. Good afternoon. We are just over 2 weeks away from Shania's new album. That's Little Miss Twain. She's really digging back deep into her roots here, her Canadian roots in Timmins. And, you know, going back to her childhood, that's kind of where she went to create this new album. Really looking forward to that. And that'll be out July 24th. She just wrapped up a bunch of shows with Harry Styles on his Together Tour, and she went straight from Wembley Stadium to Hyde Park.

0: straight from Wembley Stadium to Hyde Park in England to do another performance with Mumford & Sons earlier this week. We'll get to another long ride of New Country on the way. Up next, a little bit of mountain music.
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0: Mix of sun and cloud today. Our high being 29. That's going to be feeling more like 35. Pretty similar tomorrow. A mix of sun and cloud, high 30, feeling 36. For Thursday, also got a mix of sun and cloud there. Possibly some showers, a high of 28. We're sitting at 26 across the GTA right now in Toronto, Oshawa, and Brampton. That's feeling 32. There's weather and more at kxcountry.fm.

0: That's John Morgan with Jason Aldean on GTA's number one country, KX96. We will jump into another long ride on the way next with Toby Keith. Hang on.
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1: Tamil Arts on GTA's number one country, KX96. So apparently Taylor Swift and Travis Kelce are in the Bahamas having their nice little honeymoon. And we haven't seen much from the wedding. And if you were hoping for a little wedding documentary, don't hold your breath. There's a new report that says that they did have their wedding professionally filmed. You know, there was like photos of the signage outside saying, you know, notice of filming and things like that. But it's just for them. There's no plans to release a documentary or a behind-the-scenes special, but I think that would be kind of cool. But I understand, you know, considering there were about 1,000 guests there at Madison Square Garden, I am impressed that nothing has leaked, although I guess that's the whole beauty of it being at Madison Square Garden. You know, a world, though, where everything ends up online, they did manage, to keep one of the biggest weddings ever completely private, which I think is really cool. The newest from Taylor Swift is on the way to kick off another long ride coming up.
2: 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Juicy. Sweet barbecue bliss. 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
1: Mix of sun and cloud today with our high of 29, feeling 35. Clear skies tonight. Tomorrow, much the same with sun and cloud. High 30 there, feeling 36 tomorrow. Once again, clear in the evening. Thursday, a mix of sun and cloud. We got a chance of showers in there with a high of 28. It's 26 now in Ajax and Mississauga. 24 in Uxbridge, feeling 31. There's weather and more at kxcountry.fm. The newest now from Taylor Swift from Toy Story 5. It's I Knew It, I Knew You.

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1: So far, just filling in with volume on the 401 through the city, both directions, heading into Durham, eastbound delay from Westney over to Salem. Westbound side, slow through the 412. Parkway North, already getting slow from Bloor. I'm Atal Sperling. More traffic in minutes on KX96.
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5: A mix of sun and cloud today, our high being 29, feeling more like 35. Clear tonight. Similar tomorrow with a mix of sun and cloud, a high of 30, feeling 36. Also clear in the evening. Thursday, we could see some rain mixed with that sun and cloud with a high of 28. It is 26 now in Whitby and Toronto, 25 in Richmond Hill. That's feeling 31. 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

0: Joe Miller on GTA's number one country, KX96. He will be playing the Peterborough Music Fest free concert next Wednesday, July 15th at Delcrary Park in Peterborough. More Long Rides in New Country coming up. 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
1: Finding a stalled vehicle westbound on the 401 in the express just by Bayview. The right lane is out. It is slow from the 404. Eastbound 401, very busy already right across the city. Through Durham, delay Westney over to Salem. Parkway North, a drag from Bloor. 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
1: Aaron Goodvin on GTA's number one country, KX96. Derek Mann with you. Good afternoon. 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That is your chance to get to Boots and Hearts for a day of your choosing. That song was revealed this morning at 8 a.m., and you want to keep listening for that. When you hear it, be the ninth person to text Ojo, that's O-J-O, to 905-427-9696. That gets you a pair of general admission single day passes, like I said, to a day of your choosing to Boots and Hearts. That's all thanks to Play Ojo.
2: Northbound side of the Don Valley Parkway through Don Mills, there is a stall. The right lane is blocked off. It is quite slow from Bloor already. Also, some new problems on the 401 eastbound. It's actually on the ramp to Victoria Park in the center lane. West Express by Bayview, that stall is out of there. Eastbound 401 through Durham, heavy through Ajax. And KX traffic is brought to you in part by the Region of Durham Waste Management Department. 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More traffic in minutes on KX96.
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1: We got that sun-cloud mix continuing through this afternoon. However, that is expected to clear up early this evening. Overnight tonight, a low of 16. It is now looking mainly sunny throughout the day tomorrow. Going to be a hot one with a high 30, feeling 36. Once again, clear throughout. A little bit of cloudiness overnight. That goes into Thursday with a sun-cloud mix there. And a good chance of showers. High for the day of 28. Right now, it is 26 in Mississauga and Pickering. It's 25 in Port Perry, but that's feeling 31. There's weather and more at kxcountry.fm. Derek Mann with you. Got newcomer Kyle McKierney on the way. Right now, Garth Brooks.

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6: Good afternoon. It is 4 o'clock. I'm Holly Lynn with KX 96 News for Sunspace Sunrooms in Newcastle. Clearing early this evening, a low of 16. Right now it's 26, feeling 33. Checking traffic, here's Maytel.
7: 401 eastbound on the ramp to Victoria Park, the center lane blocked off. It's really slow right across the city. Through the Durham region, heavy Brock Road over to Salem. The westbound side, it's slow through the 412. North Parkway through Don Mills had a stall in the right lane. Baytel Sperling, more traffic in minutes on KX 96.
6: Making news this hour. A man is facing charges after attacking a woman in downtown Oshawa while holding a knife. Officers say he was fighting with someone near Simcoe and King Saturday morning. The woman tried to intervene and was assaulted. Other bystanders got involved and kept the man there until police arrived. He was out on release and wasn't supposed to have any weapons. A teen from Ajax is accused of ramming a cruiser with a stolen truck. Officers spotted him driving dangerously at a parking lot near Kingston and Westney. They tried to stop him, but he slammed into a cruiser and took off. He was arrested a few blocks away. The 16-year-old was impaired, had a suspended license, and was out on release. Durham police are searching for a missing Oshawa man who they're calling vulnerable and dangerous. He was last seen close to Park and Bond yesterday afternoon, but officers think he's made his way to Scugog. You can find a photo of the man and the van he was driving at DurhamRadioNews.com. Now, if you see him, police say you should not approach. Just call 911 right away. The operator of the Pickering Casino is being fined for failing to report potential cases of money laundering. That's according to the Alcohol and Gaming Commission of Ontario. They also say the casino wasn't properly tracking visitors that the AGCO calls high risk. Great Canadian Entertainment is facing a $170,000 fine and have just over 2 weeks to appeal. And if you're going for a walk in Heber Down Conservation Area in Whitby, you can't enjoy the railway trail right now. It's temporarily closed because of coyote activity. All other trails are open. The closure comes after two different children in Whitby were recently attacked by the animals, including a two-year-old Sunday at a park. Kyle Lowry is calling it quits after 20 NBA seasons, and he's doing it in Toronto. He signed a one-day contract to retire as a Raptor. He spent 9 seasons with the Raps and was a key part of their championship win back in 2019. The Jays look to even their series with San Francisco after the Giants took Game 1 last night, and the last round of 16 game is getting underway at the World Cup. It's happening in Vancouver. Switzerland is taking on Colombia. Earlier today, Argentina beat Egypt 3-2. 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
9: Sky's clearing up this evening, an overnight low of 16. Tomorrow, sunshine, a high 30. That's going to be feeling 36. And for Thursday, mix of sun and cloud, showers there, and a high of 28. It's 24 now in Uxbridge, 26 in Whitby and Toronto, feeling 33. There's weather and more at kxcountry.fm. 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

0: James Buckle Band on GTA's number one country, KX96. I know it's hot out there. Today is one of those food holidays I can actually get behind. It is National Strawberry Sundae Day. So I've got an important question. When it comes to ice cream sundaes, are you a strawberry person? Or are you going hot fudge, caramel, or something completely different? And while we're at it, what is the most underrated ice cream topping? Text me your go-to sundae order, 905-427-9696, because if someone says raisins, we're going to have a serious conversation.
1: Lots of volume on the 401 now, both ways through the city, but no live lane issues to pass along through the Durham region. 401 East delay from Brockborough to Salem, starting to build through Whitby, Oshawa. Westbound slow through the 412. Parkway North by Don Mills had a stall in the right lane. KX traffic is brought to you in part by Van Bell Flowers in Garden Center in Curtis. Summer clearance is on now at Van Bell Flowers with 50% off all perennials, hanging baskets, shrubs, and trees. Plus 4-inch annuals are just a dollar on Highway 2, just east of the 418. I'm Atal Sperling. More traffic in minutes on KX96.
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4: Sky's clearing up this evening, an overnight low of 16. Tomorrow, sunshine with a high of 30, feeling 36, and a mix of sun and cloud. Thursday, some rain there with a high of 28. It's 24 now in Markham, 26 in Bowmanville and Brampton. That's feeling 32. There's weather and more at kxcountry.fm. 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

0: That's Tay Bay on GTA's number one country, KX96. The newest from Casey Musgraves off her new album, Middle of Nowhere, is up to kick off another long ride. KX Traffic Now.
1: New problems on the southbound side of the Don Valley Parkway. Just beyond the 401, the left lane is out with a collision. Had a stall northbound DVP just by Don Mills, taking out the right lane. The 401 through the city, very slow both directions. And other than that, it's just a lot of volume. Eastbound through Durham Delay, Brock Road to Salem, and in through Whippy and Oshawa. 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I'm Atal Sperling. More traffic in minutes on KX96.
2: I'm Holly Lynn in the KX96 newsroom. Here's what's making news this hour. Police are searching for suspects after a pair of dogs were shot in Etobicoke. And Argentina moves on after beating Egypt 3-2 at the World Cup. These stories and more coming up at 5 o'clock. 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
0: I would say that every generation has that one movie they think that everyone needs to watch at least once, right?
2: Mm-hmm.
0: There's this new list that's rounded up the best quote-unquote older movies that younger people should see.
2: Ooh, okay.
0: So some things on this list are The Breakfast Club, E.T., Shawshank Redemption.
2: I'm so sad because these are considered old movies.
0: They are, aren't they? Yeah.
2: I was thinking like Sound of Music or Pride and Prejudice.
0: Well, I was going to ask you.
2: Wizard of Oz.
0: Okay, yeah. See, I was going to, you could decide what older means.
2: Okay.
0: Because I was going to say, like, if you could make everyone watch just one older movie.
2: Oh.
0: What would it be? Do you want me to give you some other examples of what's on here?
2: Okay, yes, let's keep firing off.
0: So, Wizard of Oz.
2: Yeah.
0: Back to the Future. The Princess Bride. Forrest Gump. The Sandlot.
2: Oh, I love Forrest Gump.
0: Yeah? I think I've only seen Forrest Gump one time.
2: Oh, my goodness. I think, I don't even know. I've lost count.
0: Oh, really?
2: Yeah, it's one of those movies for me.
0: Ferris Bueller's Day Off, I would say that one.
2: I could recite every line from that one, too.
0: Oh, really?
2: Yeah, and The Breakfast Club. Oh, my goodness.
0: I didn't like The Breakfast Club.
2: You know what? You weren't 17 when it was on.
0: No, I also didn't care for 16 Candles.
2: Yeah.
0: Yeah.
2: But still, Molly Ringwald, so
0: we loved her. Yes. Uncle Buck.
2: Yes.
0: The Goonies.
2: Anything with John Candy.
0: Yes.
2: Okay.
0: The Goonies as well. I feel like a lot of people have not seen The Goonies.
2: I think I've seen it.
0: You don't know if you've seen The Goonies?
2: I don't know. Okay,
0: I've definitely seen The Goonies more than once.
2: I will go watch it to make sure.
0: Okay. All right. Is there any others that we're missing here? Grease.
2: Oh, yeah, definitely. And Dirty Dancing.
0: Yes, Dirty Dancing. Okay. Ghost?
2: Yeah. So it's not a must-see movie.
0: Oh, okay. Okay.
2: Like, Sound of Music, must-see.
0: Sound of Music, must-see.
2: Wizard of Oz, must-see. Gone with the Wind, definitely.
0: I don't know if I've seen Gone with the Wind either.
2: Well, set aside a day. And
0: they've also got Top Gun on here. Raiders of the Lost Ark, love.
2: Oh, yeah.
0: I do love it. Is this bringing back some memories or what?
2: It certainly is. We could just spend the afternoon listing great movies.
0: Just listing these off. Do we count? I don't know if it's considered an older movie, and I only say this because I got both the DVD for Ferris Bueller's Day Off and the DVD for Edward Scissorhands for my birthday one year.
2: Yeah.
0: And I would watch those back and forth on my portable DVD player.
2: Right.
0: one and then the other and then the other and then the other. But anyways, that's just a few to name. But I'm going to throw it out there so we can, get some ideas of must watches that's considered an old movie because, maybe we'll end up with a new movie list.
2: Again, but old. What is old to you? Is that Casablanca? So,
0: yeah.
2: Let's find out.
0: We can decide.
2: Let's find out what you think.
0: 905-427-9696.
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1: 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Derek Mann here. Keep listening for the replay of the KX96 Play Ojo Song of the Day. It is a Boots and Hearts 2026 performer that was revealed this morning at 8 a.m. When you hear it replayed, be the ninth person who texts Ojo, that's O-J-O, to 905-427-9696. And if that's you, you got to pick which day you want to go to Boots and Hearts, because we got a pair of general admission passes for a day of your choosing. So it has not yet replayed. Keep listening and good luck.
2: Southbound Don Valley Parkway through York Mills. The left lane still blocked off. It is slow from Finch on the northbound DVP. Just by Don Mills, the right lane out with a stall. It's slow from the Gardner. Also, some more volume just beyond that. The 401 through the city, it's pretty solid. Eastbound into Durham, heavy through Ajax and towards Whitby and Oshawa. KX traffic is brought to you in part by Red Barn Bingo in Oshawa, where it's more than a game. 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I'm Atal Sperling. More traffic in minutes on KX96.
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1: Sky is clearing up this evening. Overnight tonight, a low of 16. Tomorrow, we'll see sunshine, a high of 30, feeling 36. Clear skies throughout. The cloudiness rolls in overnight tomorrow into Thursday. A sun-cloud mix, chance of showers, and a high of 28. It's 26 right now across the GTA in Toronto, Ajax, and Richmond Hill. That's feeling more like 32. There's weather and more at kxcountry.fm. 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
2: Good afternoon. It is 5 o'clock. I'm Holly Lynn with KX96 News for Armstrong Funeral Home in Oshawa. Clearing early this evening, a low of 16 overnight. Right now it's 26, feeling 32. Checking traffic, here's Maytel.
3: Southbound Don Valley Parkway just by York Mills. The left lane is still blocked off. Northbound DVP at Don Mills, a stall in the right lane. It is pretty jammed from the Gardner. Westbound 401 Express at Kennedy, some new problems taking out a lane. The 401 East just very slow across the city. I'm Maytel Sperling. More traffic in minutes on KX96.
2: Making news this hour, police are charging a 16-year-old who drove a stolen pickup into a cruiser in Ajax. They tried to stop the boy when they saw him driving erratically near Kingston and Westney, but he rammed a cruiser and fled. They caught up with him close to Ajax High School. His license was suspended. He was out on release and he was impaired. A man considered dangerous and vulnerable could be somewhere in Scugog. That's according to Durham police, who reported the man missing this morning. He was last seen in Oshawa near Park and Bond yesterday, just after noon. Officers say you should not get close. Just call 911 if you spot him. There are photos and a description posted at durhamradionews.com. Police are searching for suspects after a pair of dogs were shot in Etobicoke. This happened yesterday, close to Islington and Rexdale. Officers originally said the dogs were killed, but now they say they're alive in a veterinary hospital. The suspects were spotted fleeing through a nearby park. The Pickering Casino is facing a six-figure fine over suspicious activity and possible money laundering. The AGCO says staff at the casino didn't do enough to track high-risk visitors. In several cases, the regulator says there were red flags indicating money laundering. The casino allegedly failed to properly report those cases. A rise in coyote activity is prompting officials to temporarily close a trail at Heberdown Conservation Area in Whitby. You can't walk through the railway trail right now. A two-year-old at a Whitby park was just bitten by one of the animals on Sunday night. And the city of Oshawa is out with an explanation after canceling fireworks on Canada Day. The big show was called off, even though there were fireworks in neighboring parts of Durham. Officials say a storm blew through Lakeview Park, which damaged trees and, according to city staff, caused limbs to fall on people. Staff say they were worried that damaged trees could collapse. Kyle Lowry is calling it quits after 20 seasons and signed a one-day contract to retire as a Toronto Raptor. Lowry spent 9 seasons in Toronto, helping the Raps win their first NBA championship in 2019. Felix Auger-Aliassime is playing Novak Djokovic in quarterfinal action at Wimbledon, and the Jays look to even their series with San Francisco. That's after the Giants took game one last night, and the final two rounds of 16 games are at the World Cup today. Earlier, Egypt lost to Argentina 3-2, and the final match is being played on Canadian soil right now as Switzerland and Colombia battle it out in Vancouver. Local news, weather, and more is on the Durham Radio News app and Durham Radio News. 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Weather is next.
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6: Skies clearing up early this evening. Overnight tonight, a low of 16. Tomorrow, we will see sunshine and another hot day with a high of 30, feeling 36. sun cloud mix on Thursday. Some rain in there too, a high of 28. It's 26 right now across the GTA in Toronto, Ajax, and Richmond Hill. That's feeling 32. There's weather and more at KXCountry.fm. 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

0: GTA's number one country, KX96. We also had Tucker Wetmore in there with the KX96 Play Ojo song of the day, our ninth texter here now. Hi, who's this?
1: Hi, it's Maria.
0: Maria, are you a Tucker Wetmore fan?
1: I certainly am.
0: Tucker Wetmore, the song of the day today for the KX96 Play Ojo song of the day for Boots and Hearts. You were my ninth text.
1: Oh my goodness. Thank you so much.
0: You are very welcome. Well, thank you for listening. So you have got a choosing of your day at Boots and Hearts. Would that be the Tucker Wetmore day? Or are we going more maybe the day with the chicks, the Russell Dickerson day? What do you think?
1: I'm not sure. I got to think about it. It all sounds amazing, right?
0: Yes, absolutely. Well, I'll leave you to choose it, but you are going. You got a pair of general admission wristbands. Congratulations.
1: Thank you so much.
0: You are very welcome, Maria. There will be another Play Ojo KX96 Song of the Day revealed tomorrow morning at 8 a.m.
2: Still finding problems on the southbound Don Valley Parkway just by York Mills in the left lane. The Don Valley Parkway north through Don Mills, longstanding issue taking out the right lane, so it is slow from the Gardner. It looks like problems now westbound 401 through Kipling. Collision, right lane is blocked off. Eastbound 401, just very slow across the city. KX traffic is brought to you in part by High Hope Farm. 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That's high with a Y, Hope Farm. I'm Atal Sperling. More traffic in minutes on KX96.
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1: Sky's clearing up this evening, an overnight low of 16. Tomorrow, mainly sunny, a high of 30 for the day. That's feeling 36. A little bit of cloudiness overnight. That carries into Thursday with a mix of sun and cloud there. Chance of showers, a high 28. Right now, it's 26 in Oshawa, 27 in Mississauga and Toronto. That's feeling 33. There's weather and more at kxcountry.fm. 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
1: Problems gone southbound Don Valley Parkway just by York Mills. Also northbound DVP at Don Mills. Problems finally gone, but now heavy from the bottom. Also an issue westbound 401 through Kipling in the right lane. 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
2: 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Here's what's making news this hour. An Ajax teen with a suspended license rams a police car with a stolen pickup. And if that's not bad enough, police say he was also impaired. And Switzerland and Colombia, no score yet at the World Cup. 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

0: Rick Ling on GTA's number one country, KX96. Derek Van here. Tomorrow, we are halfway through the week. The best part about that is that it is another KX96 Wind Sticker Wednesday. It has been some beautiful weather lately and a chance for you to enjoy nine holes of golf for two. Plus, they're thrown in a cart. That is at Golfer's Dream. So that is up for grabs all day tomorrow. And if you're not registered for a KX96 Wind Sticker, because that is the only way in, you can do so at KX96.fm. Dallas Smith on the way in another long ride. He is a part of the North of Nowhere Music Festival that's coming up next weekend in Lindsay. We got tickets and camping details up on the website now as well.
1: 401 westbound just by Kipling. It looks like we do have some problems taking out a lane. It's pretty jammed on the 401 through the city both directions. Heading into Durham, 401 eastbound, it's slow from Brock Road towards Stevenson, the Don Valley Parkway north at a crawl from the bottom. 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More traffic in minutes on KX96.
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6: Skies are expected to clear up early this evening. Overnight tonight, a low of 16. Tomorrow, we are now looking at mainly sunny skies for the day. Going to be a warm one with a high 30, feeling 36. Once again, clear throughout. We will see some cloudiness overnight. That carries into Thursday. A sun-cloud mix there. Going to see some showers. Also, still warm with a high of 28. It is 27 right now in Toronto and Brampton. 26 in Whitby, feeling 32. There's weather and more at kxcountry.fm. We will see Zach Top for two shows with Chris Stapleton this summer, both coming up on August 6th as well as September 1st at Rogers Stadium. Zach Top starts another long ride now with South of Sanity.

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2: Good evening. It is 6 o'clock. I'm Holly Lynn with KX 96 News for Canada Flooring and Rugs in Whitby. Clearing early this evening. Overnight, we'll go down to 16. Right now, it's 26, feeling 33. Checking traffic. Here's Maytel.
3: Looks like we have problems now on the 401 westbound. It's just on the ramp to the 400 from the collectors. The right lane is out. Westbound 401 through Kipling. Right lane also blocked. Eastbound 401 just very slow. Through the Durham region, still some volume between Pickering and Oshawa. I'm Maytel Sperling. More traffic in minutes on KX 96.
2: Making news this hour. A man is facing charges after attacking a woman in downtown Oshawa while holding a knife. Officers say he was fighting with someone near Simcoe and King Saturday morning. The woman tried to intervene and was assaulted. Other bystanders got involved and kept the man there until police arrived. He was out on release and was not supposed to have any weapons. A teen from Ajax is accused of ramming a cruiser with a stolen truck. Officers spotted him driving dangerously at a parking lot near Kingston and Westney. They tried to stop him, but he slammed into a cruiser and took off. He was arrested a few blocks away. The 16-year-old was impaired, had a suspended license, and was out on release. Durham police are searching for a missing Oshawa man, who they're calling vulnerable and dangerous. He was last seen close to Park and Bond yesterday afternoon, but officers think he's made his way to Scugog. You can find a photo of the man and the van he was driving at DurhamRadioNews.com. If you see him, police say you should not approach. Just call 911 right away. The operator of the Pickering Casino is being fined for failing to report potential cases of money laundering. That's according to the Alcohol and Gaming Commission of Ontario. They also say the casino was not properly tracking visitors that the AGCO calls high risk. Great Canadian Entertainment is facing a $170,000 fine and have just over 2 weeks to appeal. The city of Oshawa is out with an explanation after canceling fireworks on Canada Day. The big show was called off, even though there were fireworks in neighboring parts of Durham. Officials say a storm blew through Lakeview Park, which damaged trees and, according to the city, caused limbs to fall on people. Staff say they were worried that the damaged trees could collapse. And if you're going for a walk in Heber Down Conservation Area in Whitby, you can't enjoy the railway trail right now. It's temporarily closed because of coyote activity. All other trails are open. The closure comes after two different children in Whitby were recently attacked by the animals, including a two-year-old, Sunday at a park. Kyle Lowry is calling it quits after 20 NBA seasons, and he's doing it in Toronto. He signed a one-day contract to retire as a Raptor. He spent 9 seasons with the Raps and was a key part of their championship win back in 2019. The Jays look to even their series with San Francisco after the Giants took Game 1 last night. At the World Cup, the last round of 16 game is happening in Vancouver. Switzerland is playing Colombia. Earlier today, Argentina beat Egypt 3-2. Local news, weather, and more is on the Durham Radio News app and DurhamRadioNews.com. 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
1: Skies clearing up this evening with an overnight low of 16. Tomorrow, we're looking at mainly, sunny, clear skies, a high 30, feeling 36. Thursday, a mix of sun and cloud. There is likely going to be some showers in there and a high for the day of 28. It's 27 now in Brampton and Toronto, 26 in Whitby, but that's feeling 32. There's weather and more at KXCountry.fm. Evan Burrison on the way right now. Kenny Chesney.

0: Shania on GTA's number one country, KX96. She just wrapped up a bunch of shows with Harry Styles in London. 12 in total on his Together Together tour. And now she's getting ready for her new album. Right after her last show at Harry Styles' Together Together tour, she actually ran over to Hyde Park in England to perform with Mumford & Sons. So she's done a little surprise performance there. She just revealed she has another new song coming out before the new album is released, Faded Blue Jeans with Josh Homme. That is out this Friday. And then we get the full album, Little Miss Twain, on July 24th. I can't wait. Derek Mann with you with another long ride on the way when Jason Aldean coming up. KX traffic right now.
1: Well, we had a collision on the 401 westbound ramp to the 400, taking out the right lane. Also a crash westbound 401 by Kipling. It's gone. Eastbound 401, just very slow, heading into Durham. Some volume through Ajax in towards Whitby and Oshawa, easing up. 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
1: I'm ready to kind of step into this next chapter and see what it looks like, man. This record is my way of doing that.
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0: Stephen Leelson on GTA's number one country KX96. Derek Mann with you, and you want to listen tomorrow morning to the KX Morning Ride with Ellis and Archer. They are going to have a brand new KX96 Play Ojo song of the day. Play Ojo wants to get you to Boots and Hearts a single day of your choosing. And if you know what that song is after it's revealed tomorrow morning, be listening for that replay tomorrow. Sometime during the day, that same song is going to replay, and that's when you want to be the ninth person to text Ojo. That's O-J-O. Simple as that. And if that's you, we got you a pair of general admission single day passes to Boots, so you can pick whichever day you want to go. You want to see Russell Dickerson, Jonas Brothers, that's cool. You want to see the Chicks. You want to see Tucker Wetmore, James Barker Band, Rascal Flatts. Pick whatever day you want.
1: Just getting through some volume on the 401 both directions. Earlier problems westbound on the ramp to the 400 seem to have cleared. Also westbound just by Kipling out of there. The Don Valley Parkway northbound still slow from Dundas, and the southbound side heavy from Steeles right through the 401. KX traffic is brought to you in part by Van Bell Flowers and Garden Center in Curtis. Summer clearance is on now at Van Bell Flowers with 50% off all perennials, hanging baskets, shrubs, and trees, plus 4-inch annuals are just a dollar on Highway 2 just east of the 418. I'm Atal Sperling. More traffic in minutes on KX96.
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0: Morgan Griffiths on GTA's number one country, KX96. Derek Finn with you. So Tim McGraw is going to be here in KX Country next week. Yes, and we have a chance for you to be at the show, but not only that, your chance to attend Tim McGraw's Pawn Shop Guitar Tour at RBC Amphitheater. That's July 16th. Plus, get an invite to the McGraw VIP Lounge. You'll enjoy some appetizers there, some specialty bevvies. They'll have a playlist of all of Tim's greatest hits going on, a photo booth, lots more as well. You can get entered right now, kx96.fm. That's under the K Extras tab. Tim McGraw is on the way in another long ride. Colin Miller's up next. And a final check now on KX96 traffic.
1: Just leftover volume on the 401 through the city, both directions. Thankfully, no new problems at all. Heading into Durham eastbound, still a bit of a tie-up through Ajax. Heading North Parkway, it's slow from Bloor. 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I'm Atal Sperling. More traffic in minutes on KX 96.
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0: Josh Ross. First Taste of Gone on GTA's number one country, KX96. And Mr. Josh Ross will be here live in KX Country, Pickering Casino Resort, November 12th. That's always going to be a fun time. I mean, it's always a blast at Pickering Casino Resort because not only do you get, you know, the whole casino experience, but also, like, you know, the hotel, all the foods and restaurants. But then you also get to cap off the night watching Josh Ross live. So it doesn't really beat that. Tickets and details can be found at kx96.fm. But good evening. Colin Miller here taking you through your Tuesday night. And that's exactly what we're going to do right now. Take you through into another long ride with Trisha Yearwood coming up next.
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0: Now, as promised, here's Trisha Yearwood to kick off another long ride. She's in love with the boy, KX96.

0: Thomas Rhett and Jordan Davis. Ain't a Bad Life. GTA's number one country, KX96. Good evening, Colin Miller here, and we also heard from Zach Bryan back there as well. And it actually turns out we have some new Zach Bryan music because he just announced a brand new EP that is titled Young Manhood and Other Donatable Organs. That is set to release at a date that is yet to be announced, but I'm telling you, this is going to be a great song. I mean, Zach Bryan truly just doesn't miss. But let's get into another long ride. We actually have Kenny Chesney coming up next.
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0: Now we get to kick off that long ride I was talking about, and it's time to carry on. It's Kenny Chesney's newest, and it's right here on GTA's number one country, KX96.

0: Kate Haller. Thought About You on GTA's number one country, KX96. We also heard from Toby Keith back there, As Good As I Once Was. Good evening. Colin Miller with you. And talking about Toby Keith, it turns out we got actually four brand new Toby Keith covers that were released the other day on Apple Music. And we got people like Tyler Hubbard, Emily Ann Roberts, Jackson Dean. And then we also had Cameron Marlowe. All of them are releasing brand new Toby Keith covers. How about that? If you want to go listen to them, as I said, it's on Apple Music, but I feel like it is also anywhere where you get your music. They're fantastic. They truly are. But let's kick off another long ride. Roll on through, and we got Jason Aldean coming up next.
1: 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So Tim McGraw's on his pawn shop guitar tour, and he's making a stop at RBC Amphitheater on July 16th. 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
0: 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Our Blueprints of the Past will be coming up here after this at 8:15. But here's Jason Aldean with Don't Tell on Me. And it's right here on GTA's number one country, KX96.

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